0: Winehouse has been ordered to pay close to $2 million after failed legal action against two of her friends. Mitch Winehouse tried to sue, accusing them of trying to conceal the sale of her personal items. The judge ruled he knew all along.
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0: Sam De Koning won't return to the Cats lineup for tonight's clash with the Pies after being a late out last week through illness. Just one change to the lineup tonight, Jack Martin coming in with Paddy Dangerfield to miss the game. Australia's tennis generations will clash in the US. Alex de Minaur winning through to the second round of the City Open in Washington, where he'll next take on Cruz Hewitt.
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0: Cloudy with a slight chance of a shower, a top of 13 today, partly cloudy and 15 tomorrow. Right now, it's 9 degrees.
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by 93.9. That lady is sadly coming down under for the final time in March next year. Belinda Carlisle and Heaven is a Place on Earth. Zach Tuohy was in this morning with Mill and Nick to talk all things footy. Thank you, GJ Gardner Homes Geelong. New showroom opening soon, Settlement Road in Belmont. And I love when Zach gets stuck into Mill about the Pies. Pretty big game tonight. The Pies at home to the Cats. 8th taking on 9th. Looking forward to seeing how that shapes out later on. Robert Palmer and UB40 to continue the music to have you feeling good. We'll be pivoting back in time soon here at Bay 93.9.

0: Geelong, the Ballerine, and the Surf Coast is feeling good by 93.9. And there's a song that won an Academy Award for Best Original Song from K-pop Demon Hunters, Golden.
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0: 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They are bringing us Pivot Back in Time. Let's jump in the time machine and see what year we're heading off to. We have arrived in March 1975. Glenn Shorrock and his new band from Melbourne are travelling to their first performance in Geelong. Now, they pass a road sign pointing to a small town along the highway, and they decide to name their band after that town. John Farnham's also been at the front of this band since then. The town the band is named after is A, Avalon, B, Werribee, or C, Little River. If you think you know, 52-299-939. Thank you to Pivot Stove and Heating, keeping Geelong homes warm for 150 years. Let's pivot back in time. Blondie now by 93.9.

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3: Diana from Little River joins me. What's the heating setup like where you live, Diana?
4: It's not real good.
3: Wow, we need to upgrade it then, definitely.
4: We do, yes.
3: All right, well, let's jump into the time machine and see what year we are going to. Diana, the time machine is taking us back to March 1975. Now, Glenn Shorrock and his new band from Melbourne, they're travelling to their first performance in Geelong. They pass a road sign pointing to a small town along the highway, and they decide to name their band after the town. John Farnham has also been up the front of this band since then. The town they name their band after is A, Avalon, B, Werribee, or C, Little River.
4: Little River.
3: Oh, you'd feel very silly if you didn't get that one.
4: Oh, yes, I would. Little, I love their band.
3: Oh, please. Little River is correct. So, congratulations. We're going to pop you into the draw for this incredible heater, and we will see you at Pivot Stove and Heating in a few weeks' time.
4: Oh, that'd be awesome. Thank you so much.
3: Good luck. Pivot Stove and Heating, keeping Geelong homes warm for 150 years. This Renault Electric fireplace in a great cabinet. You want to win it. Valued at almost 7K. Craig's got another chance to Savo to pivot back in time here at Bay 93.9. I started singing
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13: Partly cloudy and 13 today. Hi there, I'm Nicole in the newsroom. Wildlife officials are on alert with the first case of the deadly H5 bird flu strain detected here in Victoria. A positive case has been found in a greater crested tern discovered near Portland. Further genetic testing is being conducted at the CSIRO's Australian Centre for Disease Preparedness here in Geelong. Premier Ben Carroll says he is open to making sensible changes to work from home legislation. He won't elaborate on potential changes to the laws that take effect from September 1st.
14: To be crystal clear, work from home does work for families, and now we'll go through that parliamentary process and we will consider anything that is sensible. That is where we're heading, that is the plan, and that has been what is introduced to Parliament.
13: A girl has been hospitalised after crashing an e-bike into a reversing car. The 15-year-old crashed into the RAV4 as it reversed out of a Francis Street driveway yesterday afternoon. She was hit with several citations due to modifications to the e-bike. Locals are being encouraged to nominate young residents for the Geelong Youth Awards. It's open for 12 to 25-year-olds in several categories, including active achievement, arts and music, and cultural awareness. Nominations close August 14. And the biological daughter of Tom Cruise is legally dropping her father's surname. The 20-year-old to go by Suri Noel after being estranged from her dad for more than a decade. She started using Noel when she turned 18.
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13: The Aussie domination at the Commonwealth Games continues. 12 gold medals this morning, taking the haul to 47. That's more than the next four teams combined. Geelong's Mia Gross will be running for a place in the finals of the 200 metres tonight. Carlton has invited Josh Fraser to be part of the process to be the Blues' next coach. He consistently says he doesn't want the gig, despite a turnaround in the team's fortunes under his coaching.
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1: Good morning, Liam Robertson from Surfing Victoria here with your morning surf report. Well, that swell from yesterday has dropped a little bit. We're still seeing solid waves across the coastline in that double overhead range on the more exposed breaks along the surf coast. That swell will continue to drop throughout the day. We've got light westerly winds at the moment. They should maintain that way for most of the morning before going onshore later on this afternoon. As always, if you are going for a surf, surf with a mate and play it safe by the water.
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13: Partly cloudy this afternoon, a top of 13, partly cloudy and 15 tomorrow. Right now, it's 10 degrees.
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Alanis and Hand in My Pocket. 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Now, if you've ever wondered why Corey Hart actually wears his sunglasses at night, it wasn't just to look cool, it was because of a brutal studio air conditioner. Back in late 83 when he was recording the track, the air conditioner was blowing directly onto his face. Back in late 83 when he was recording the track, the air conditioner was blowing directly onto his face.

0: Bay 93.9, a 90s flashback from the Mavises. That is Cry. And true story, those guys actually performed for us recently in the Bay 93.9 kitchen. We're very lucky. Now, Sarah from Lara, you just wanted to say this.
1: It's really good to hear the Aussies back on the radio.
0: Hear, hear. And thank you so much for your call this morning. Speaking of Aussies, Barnsley not too far away. But now, Lionel Richie, Dancing on the Ceiling, Bay 93.9.

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1: I'm going under in this time. 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

0: Bay 93.9, Barnsley's River Deep, Mountain High. Part of the music to have you feeling good. Mill and Nick are back tomorrow for one Loose Friday. Fun hit wonders between 8 and 9 and plenty of chances to win big too. $200 being given away to spend at Tempo Novotel Geelong for the birthday book. And you might win Caller of the Week. That is a $200 winter warmer menu experience at the Heads in Barwon Heads. And that is exquisite. Now, Mill the other day had a little issue with the handbag.
1: I was just fossicking around in my bag. It's appalling what's in that big black handbag. I'm a bit of a squirrel when it comes to... Not a squirrel. What are those things that put things away for the winter?
0: Rabbit.
1: No, it's not a rabbit. Why did I ask you? No, they live in the trees in America and they get nuts.
2: Hamsters. Ferrets? Stuart Little, the mouse from that movie.
1: No, someone help me. I can't think of it. No, it's not a squirrel. It is a squirrel.
2: Is it?
1: It's a squirrel.
0: Oh, well, I'm glad we got there in the end. Mill and Nick back tomorrow. Two great mates having a laugh, talking all things local. Thank you to ENS. 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
2: 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It's a stunner. Thanks, Matt. 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

0: Bay 93.9, Geelong, the Ballerina and the Surf Coast is feeling good. Next, we'll bring you the latest from everything that's happening right here in our own backyard with the Bay 93.9 news. And then after midday, it's time for Everything 80s. Donna Summer just around the corner. 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
14: Partly cloudy this afternoon, broadcasting on Wattleron Country. Hi there, it's Nicole in the newsroom. Bird flu has been detected in Victoria for the first time. The virus identified in a greater crested tern near Portland. Testing here at Geelong CSIRO lab will now confirm the result. A girl has been hospitalised after crashing an e-bike into a reversing car. The 15-year-old crashed into the RAV4 as it reversed out of a Francis Street driveway yesterday afternoon. She's been hit with several citations due to modifications to that e-bike. Anthony Albanese says fuel supply for Australia is the answer to battling the ongoing fuel price challenge. The PM has all but dashed the hopes of an extension to the excise discount, but he says a lot has changed since the start of the Middle East conflict.
15: And we have more fuel in Australia today than we had in February 28. That's a result of the relationships that were built around the world, but also the work that we've done with the private sector.
14: The PM there on the ABC. Federal MP Luke Gosling has been arrested in relation to the alleged assault of the Northern Territory Administrator David Connolly. The incident alleged to have occurred at the Thailand Grand Festival in Darwin earlier this month. He remains in police custody. And graduate paramedics will start their on-the-road training next month after a four-week induction. More than 50 new paramedics have joined Ambulance Victoria in branches including Tarnete.
4: Get the V8 Nissan Patrol Warrior at Rex Garel with a great interest rate.
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14: The swimming has wrapped up at the Commonwealth Games in Glasgow, with the Aussies bagging a record haul of 35 gold medals in the pool. The Dolphins won every single relay event on the program. And Alex de Minaur has set up an Aussie clash of the generations. He's through to the second round at Washington, beating Stefanos Tsitsipas. He now takes on Cruz Hewitt, the son of Aussie legend Leighton Hewitt.
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1: 3.9 weather.
14: Partly cloudy this afternoon. Tomorrow, showers increasing in 16. Right now, it's 12 degrees.
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0: Hello to Bev and the team at Raiders Bingo. Thank you so much for bringing the 80s lunch to us. And we start things off the Savo with a band that had a weird video clip to this song. Phil Collins saw a scary puppet on MTV back in the day and thought, we need to make a whole video clip like this. And the rest is history. Certainly made its mark. Genesis, Land of Confusion, getting us going for the 80s lunch. 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

0: and the incredible team at Raiders Bingo for making this all happen. Tina Turner acted in the Mad Max 2 movie Beyond Thunderdome and decided to release a single for it as well. She was blown away by just how good it did on the charts.
1: To come back with the hit Hero for the movie, that was such a big surprise for me. I was sure it would do well, but again, a surprise. I knew it was a good song as well, you know, and it just happened so fast still that I haven't really absorbed the impact.
0: Here it is, Tina Turner's We Don't Need Another Hero by 93.9's 80s Lunch.

0: Bay 93.9. Police and Every Breath You Take. Adam from Lara, we got that one on for you because you're a big fan of Sting.
1: Sting's amazing. I've seen him many years ago. Brings back the memories from the 80s.
0: Certainly does. Thank you, Adam. Of course, the 80s lunch is thanks to the magnificent crew at Raiders Bingo. Raiders Bingo opens 7 days a week, night and day. It continues next with a brilliant voice of Alison Moyet and the late, great Prince coming up. 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

0: by 93.9. That is it today for the 80s lunch. Finishing it up today. Thank you, Raiders Bingo, as always. Raiders Bingo opens 7 days a week, night and day. A brand new 80s lunch makes its way to us tomorrow from midday. Coming up after the Bay 93.9 local news, we'll get to the Killers after one. Plus the Pretenders. And a bloke from Sydney that was lucky enough to do a duet with Justin Bieber, of all people. Two of them together, coming up at Bay 93.9.
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13: Partly cloudy this afternoon. Hey, it's Ava here in the newsroom. Victoria's first case of the deadly bird flu strain H5N1 has been detected in Portland. No cases have been found in any commercial poultry farms, most of which have been in lockdown since the first Aussie case was discovered. Geelong CSIRO lab conducting testing to confirm the case. Optus is being taken to the federal court over their 2025 network outage. ACMA alleges the nation's second largest telco breached two legal obligations more than 1,000 times. The 14-hour outage in September last year was linked to two deaths. A girl's been hit with police citations and hospitalised after crashing a modified e-bike. The 15-year-old collided with a car reversing out of its driveway just after 4 p.m. yesterday in Belmont. She was issued with infringement notices, including unlicensed driving. Anthony Albanese says his government is focused on petrol as part of broader cost of living measures. The PM further dashing hopes of the excise discount being extended beyond this week.
14: So the tax cuts that came in on July 1, the increase in the minimum wage, the move of paid parental leave to 6 months, all of these measures are making a difference on cost of living.
13: On the ABC there. And Korean pop group BTS is taking a stand at the Grammys. They've announced they won't be submitting their music for consideration after the Grammys introduced an Asian pop category. The band says it wants its music heard for what it is, rather than being divided by region or language.
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13: Collingwood's agreed on terms with Bobby Hill to depart from the club, AFL Media reports, despite having 4 years left on his contract. The Norm Smith medalist will qualify as a delisted free agent and is keen to play on at a third club. And a boost for North Melbourne with defender Charlie Combin signing a 6-year contract extension. He'll be at the club until at least the end of 2033, turning his back on free agency next year.
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13: Partly cloudy this afternoon and again tomorrow, heading for a top of 15. Right now in Grovedale, it's 11 degrees.
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0: Bay 93.9, the Kid Laroi out of Sydney and Justin Bieber together. That is Stay. It's not every day you can say you've done a song with Justin Bieber. Hello, it is Guy. Hope you're having a fantastic arvo. Mill and Nick are joining you again tomorrow morning for one loose Friday. Fun hit wonders between 8 and 9. And lots of giveaways happening. Don McLean tickets with 1927 as a support act as well. And $200, a winter warmer menu experience for Caller of the Week at the Heads and Barwon Heads. If you haven't joined the guys for a chat on air tomorrow morning, make sure you do. You might just win big. Mill and Nick, two great mates, catching up, having a laugh and talking all things local. Give them a listen tomorrow morning. Thanks to the crew at ENS. Upgrade to better sail on now. More of that music to have you feeling good. Bonnie Tyler coming up. Bay 93.9.
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0: Bay 93.9. Geelong, the Ballerine and the Surf Coast is feeling good. And you might have heard at a recent council meeting that the City of Greater Geelong has officially committed to keeping all 15 local libraries within the Geelong Regional Library Corporation, the GRLC network. Council rejected proposals to bring the service strictly in-house, choosing to transition to a new regional company model to meet upcoming Victorian government law changes. I've got a mate, Rob, who works in the Geelong Library, so I think he'll be pretty happy about that news. Very soon, some ABBA and also Coldplay on the way to continue the music to have you feeling good. Bay 93.9.
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0: It's been Guy the Savo here at Bay 93.9. Thanks for hanging about, and I will talk to you tomorrow for a brand new Classic 9 at 9. The latest from the Bay 93.9 local newsroom on the way, and then Craig is taking over after 2. He's got another chance for you to pivot back in time and get yourself into the draw for that incredible Renai electric heater worth almost $7,000. Also after 2, Calvin Harris. I feel so close to you right now. And the Beach Boys out of the 80s. Stay safe, take care, and stay listening to Bay 93.9. 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
12: Partly cloudy this afternoon. Hey, it's Ava here in the newsroom. A group of four offenders clad in balaclavas, one reportedly carrying a machete, have approached a man and woman in Corio. The pair were walking along Hastings Way around 9 p.m. when the offenders pulled up in a silver Volkswagen. No threats or demands were made and nobody was injured. The police investigation ongoing. With more potential teacher strikes next week, Premier Ben Carroll says the government is close to securing a new deal with the education union.
1: We pulled every lever we have. We must remember too, this was a very close vote. This was a significant improvement on the deal that the union had already agreed to in principle. So we are close.
12: Anthony Albanese says a move by One Nation to strengthen counter-terrorism is against the constitution. The party says it wants to block ISIS fighters from returning to Australia, but the PM says it's not so simple for Aussie citizens.
13: Citizenship does bring certain rights under the constitution. We will do everything we can within the law though, and we'll also provide no support for any of these people to return to Australia.
12: Federal Labor MP Luke Gosling's been charged with assault in the Northern Territory. He's accused of assaulting NT Administrator David Connolly at a community event in Darwin a couple of weeks ago. And nominations are open for this year's Geelong Youth Awards. The council says there are several categories for young people aged between 12 and 25 who live, work or study in the region. Nominations close next month, with the winners to be announced in September.
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12: Collingwood and Bobby Hill have agreed on a deal to part ways. AFL media reporting the exit's expected to be locked in coming days, seeing the Norm Smith medalist depart as a delisted free agent. And a Kiwi swap could be on the cards for England cricket. Former New Zealand skipper Stephen Fleming is expected to be named as coach after the sacking of former teammate Brendan McCullum.
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12: Partly cloudy this afternoon and again tomorrow, heading for a top of 15. Right now in Indented Head, it's 13 degrees.
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music just like that to have you feeling good while you work. It's Bay 93.9. You've only got one more day to go. It's basically the weekend. Kind of. G'day, it's Craig. How are you this afternoon? Beautiful one in Geelong. Not the warmest day we've ever had. Feels like about 9 degrees outside, they reckon, but it's about 14 here on the corner of Moorabool and Mallop. Not too bad. Let's hope it's like this for the weekend. Maybe with a little less breeze might be good. Heart is on the way. Oh, we love that. Some Aussie Crawl there and some Sheryl Crow to have you feeling good at Bay.

0: I think we all need a bit of TLC, don't we, for a Thursday arvo in Geelong. It's Bay 93.9. Hi, it is Craig here at the Savo. Now, think back to when you were a kid. I was going through some old photos the other day at home, cleaning out a few boxes like you do, and saw some photos there of my old Repco Dragster. But one thing I never had was a BMX. BMXs were huge here in Geelong. I remember when they just took over from school. I have a Malvern Star Racer or a Repco BMX, a Repco Dragster, but all of a sudden, BMXs took over. Well, if you were into BMXing, this is going to bring back some memories for you. It's fantastic. It is the Soaring Eagles Roaring Thunder, Geelong's BMX story. Now, it is happening at the Geelong Sports Museum, and this is incredible. It is really very, it's fun. A whole lot of fun. You'll love it. The kids will love this too. So go and check it out at GMHBA Stadium. That is absolutely massive. And no doubt bring back some memories for you as well. I wonder what it'd be like to sit on BMX now. Probably feel a bit different now, wouldn't it? Up soon we go back to the 80s for Aussie Crawler Bay.
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11: 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This

0: It's funny how songs are like a time machine, isn't it? A93.9 with Craig here at the Savo. Back to 82 there from the Clash, Rock the Casbah. When I hear that, it reminds me of being in the back of Mum and Dad's Ford Falcon, and they were going down to Eastern Beach, and I think they bought some KFC or something, a real big treat for back then. And we got the aluminium cups out of the glove box, you know, the coloured cups. Mum had her air pot. Remember those things? They were like a thermos, but you'd pump them. And it was full of 50-50 Kiora Cordial back in the day. Up on the hills there at Eastern Beach, trying to stop the seagulls from stealing your food, stop your cups from rolling down the hills. And then after that, we went down onto the paddlos. I wish they still had those. Do they still have them? Down near the Ferris wheel or something, where you can jump out in the water, well, on the paddlo, and pedal along. Could probably do with the exercise, I'd say. There you go. Songs, they just take you straight back. We're going to take you back to the 80s again real soon with some Cher in under 10 minutes here at Bay.
1: Nick,
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It's not a bad sort of afternoon across Geelong, the Surf Coast and Ballarine. School pickup happening in about half an hour. Those 40k zones have kicked in. Just keep a lookout for those. It is Bay 93.9 on the way. Got your local news with Ava. Then after that, we've got the song that was, wow, such a hit. It was a hit song. It was a hit TV show. It was also a movie. And it was a hit stage show that went on for years. I wonder what song it could be.

0: Oh, yeah. Look, the leggings, the dancing, the music. Total phenomenon. It was amazing. That's Fame. That is on the way. Plus, we have one of Australia's most licensed songs. It's in countless movies, commercials, video games, the whole lot. That is coming up real soon, as is your local news at Bay.
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3: Good afternoon. Delays are building in Geelong West on Shannon Avenue, both ways north of Aberdeen Street. Also delays in North Shore on Sea Beach Parade northbound passing Madden Avenue. For your journey home from Melbourne on the Westgate Freeway, there's been a breakdown at the top of the Westgate Bridge. Two left-hand lanes out of action there. It's heavy back to the Balti. Once you pass that, a clear run through to the Princess Freeway back to Geelong. 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Search Toyota Electrified. Oh, what a feeling. Toyota. And that's the latest Bay 93.9 traffic for Geelong and the Surf Coast.
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16: Partly cloudy this afternoon. Hey, it's Ava here in the newsroom. Bird flu's been detected in Victoria for the first time. The virus identified in a greater crested tern near Portland. Testing here at Geelong CSIRO lab has confirmed the result. A girl's been hospitalised after crashing an e-bike into a reversing car. The 15-year-old collided with the RAV4 as it reversed out of a Francis Street driveway yesterday arvo. The girl was hit with several citations due to modifications to the e-bike. Anthony Albanese says fuel supply for Australia is the answer to battling the ongoing fuel price challenge. The PM has all but dashed the hopes of an extension to the excise discount, but he says a lot has changed since the start of the conflict.
17: And we have more fuel in Australia today than we had in February 28. That's a result of the relationships that were built around the world, but also the work that we've done with the private sector.
16: Speaking on the ABC there. Federal MP Luke Gosling has been charged in relation to the alleged assault of Northern Territory Administrator David Connolly. The incidents alleged to have occurred at the Thailand Grand Festival in Darwin earlier this month. And graduate paramedics will start their on-the-road training next month after a four-week induction. More than 50 new paramedics have joined Ambulance Victoria in branches including Tarnate.
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16: The swimming's wrapped up at the Commonwealth Games, with the Aussies bagging a record haul of 35 gold medals in the pool. The Dolphins won every single relay event on the program. And Alex de Minaur set up an Aussie clash of the generations, winning through to the second round at Washington, now set to take on Cruz Hewitt.
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18: Good afternoon, Liam Robertson from Surfing Victoria here with your afternoon surf report. Well, that swell's continued to drop and clean up a little bit. We've got light offshore breezes at the moment that will go more southwest later on this afternoon. And that swell is a little bit lumpy and bumpy from the last few days of onshore as well. There's certainly waves about. Waves in that just over head high range on those more exposed breaks. The smaller, cleaner options on the protected corners. 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
16: Partly cloudy this afternoon and again tomorrow with a top of 15. Right now in Marshall, it's 12 degrees.
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take my hand and come with me, because you look so fine that I really want to make you mine. I said you look so fine that I really want to make you mine. 4, 5, 6, come on and get your kicks. Now you don't need a

That tune has some serious tambourine action. I don't know if you've noticed that. It's incredible. Wow, that Jet, of course. Now, that is one of the most licensed songs in Australian history. What do I mean by that? Well, they've allowed it to be used in countless movies, TV shows, sports broadcasts, even video games as well. It's massive for them. G'day, it's Craig here this afternoon, your Thursday arvo across Geelong, the Surf Coast and Ballarat. It's an okay sort of afternoon. On the way, some John Mellencamp to get you through your workday in the Eagles and some Cyndi Lauper as well. Straight off the Walkman, queued up with a pencil, some Eric Carmen to have you feeling good.

0: John Mellencamp's tribute there to the songs he grew up with in the 60s and the 70s at Bay 93.9 with Craig this afternoon. All the music you need to get through the rest of this Thursday. It'll be Friday. I mean, it's basically the weekend. Kind of. Coming up real soon to get you closer to that weekend, we've got the country rock sound of the Eagles, some Cyndi Lauper there straight out of the 80s as well. Speaking of the 80s, Annie from Norlane, you love the 80s and you'd go back there if you could. Hey, what did you like about it?
1: It was so much easier living. I mean, you could go outside of a night and walk the streets until it was dark. We used to love going to Pizza Hut, the Californian, which was down near the Pizza Hut, and you could take the kids down to the beach and on the patio. I just wish I could go back and it could all be the same.
0: It'd be good if we could do that. Well, the closest thing we can do is play some Cyndi coming up real soon here at Bay.
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4: We've got traffic slowing on Shannon Avenue in Newtown at Aberdeen Street. Also, a little patchy on Ballarat Road heading past the Cadinia Schools. If you're coming out of Melbourne, the Westgate Freeway moving well over the bridge onto the Princess Freeway from the Westgate Bridge to the Geelong Ring Road, 48 minutes. KFC have just wrapped up a new Christmas in July daily deal. 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That's the latest Bay 93.9 traffic for Geelong and the Surf Coast.
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0: The lady that's, well, never been afraid to be herself. She was happy to wear a dress made out of newspaper. No worries at all. Cyndi Lauper at Bay 93.9 with music to have you feeling good while you work. Now, tonight, it all happens down at the MCG, 7:30pm, 8th on the ladder, Collingwood, taking on Geelong, our very own Cats, 9th on the ladder, right next to each other. This could be a very close game. Could be a great game of footy, in fact. Coming in a little later on, after 5, make sure you check out Busey, Andrew Buse, Cats legend, of course, played a squillion games for the Cats. Also played for the Lions as well. He'll give us his unique insight into what he thinks is going to happen, not just tonight, but all the way through the weekend with the footy up to round 21 already. It'll be the finals before you know it. Not too far away before you know it. Got some Bruno Mars and some Simple Minds. Big one out of the 80s on the way at Bay.
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0: Look what we found right up the back of a polar milk crate down in the basement. Duran gave a bit of a spray. Came up all right, didn't it? A bit of record spray. Ordinary World, have you feeling good at Bay 93.9. With Craig here this afternoon. It's an okay sort of arvo in Geelong. It's all right, a little bit cloudy, a little bit of blue sky. Can't really complain about that. Got your local news with Ava coming up in just a tick. Find out what is happening around the joint for your Thursday, Ava, for 4 o'clock. Then we have the top four at four on the way. And we go back to the year that our population, well, it went over 18 million here in Australia. All right, that was a big deal. And the Sony PlayStation was launched in this particular year as well. We've also got some music from the band who really had trouble staying together. Not because they weren't successful. They were massive. But under the scene, sort of under the surface of all that fame, there was a lot of tension, a lot of bickering and a lot of arguing. And no, it's not Oasis. I'm not saying, you know, they didn't get booted off aeroplanes for fighting or trashing motel rooms. No, that was Oasis. No, the Police. There was all sorts of tension simmering away there, but I tell you, their music is top-notch. That is coming up real soon in May. If you're about to jump in the car and head on home, this is what's happening in Geelong.
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3: We've got traffic slowing on Shannon Avenue in Newtown at Aberdeen Street, then slowing southbound over the Barwon and getting onto Mount Pleasant Road. If you're coming out of Melbourne, the Westgate Freeway slowing onto the Princess Freeway to Point Cook Road from the Westgate Bridge to the Geelong Ring Road, 51 minutes. 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That's the latest Bay 93.9 traffic for Geelong the Surf Coast.
4: Mickey.
5: Yeah, Mel?
4: If you had a time machine, where would you go?
5: Easy, Mel. Back to the last grand final win for the Mighty Bombers.
4: Oh, what, 1912?
5: Yeah, nah, very funny, Mel. And you?
4: Hey, you know where I'd go? September 2023. Picture this. Leopold win the grand final 1 week. The Mighty Pies win it the next week.
5: Out of control, that would have been.
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17: Partly cloudy this afternoon. Hey, it's Ava here in the newsroom. Testing at Geelong CSIRO lab has confirmed Victoria's first case of the deadly H5N1 bird flu strain in Portland. No cases have been found in any commercial poultry farms, most of which have been in lockdown since the first Australian case was discovered. Optus is being taken to the federal court over their 2025 network outage. ACMA alleges the nation's second largest telco breached two legal obligations more than 1,000 times. The 14-hour outage in September last year was linked to two deaths. A girl has been hit with police citations and hospitalised after crashing a modified e-bike. The 15-year-old collided with a car reversing out of its driveway yesterday arvo in Belmont. She was issued with infringement notices, including unlicensed driving. Anthony Albanese says his government is looking at petrol as part of a broader cost of living focus, the PM further dashing hopes of the excise discount being extended beyond this week.
18: So the tax cuts that came in on July 1, the increase in the minimum wage, the move of paid parental leave to 6 months, all of these measures are making a difference on cost of living.
17: On the ABC there. And Korean pop group BTS is taking a stand at the Grammys. They've announced they won't be submitting their music for consideration after the Grammys introduced an Asian pop category. The band says it wants its music heard for what it is, rather than being divided by region or language.
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17: Collingwood's agreed on terms with Bobby Hill to depart from the club, AFL media reports, despite having 4 years left on his contract. The Norm Smith medalist will qualify as a delisted free agent and is keen to play on at a third club. And a boost for North Melbourne, with defender Charlie Combin signing a 6-year contract extension. He'll be at the club until at least the end of 2033, turning his back on free agency next year.
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19: Good afternoon, Liam Robertson from Surfing Victoria here with your afternoon surf report. Well, as swells continue to drop and clean up a little bit. We've got light offshore breezes at the moment that will go more southwest later on this afternoon. And that swell is a little bit lumpy and bumpy from the last few days of onshore as well. There's certainly waves about. Waves in that just over head high range on those more exposed breaks. The smaller, cleaner options on the protected corners. As always, if you are going for a surf, surf with the mate and play it safe by the water.
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17: Partly cloudy this afternoon and again tomorrow with a top of 15. Right now in Bannockburn, it's 11 degrees.
1: Work's almost done, and we're about to count them down from four to one. 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The top four at four on Bay 93.9.
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0: Alrighty, almost to the end of another week, the Thursday afternoon edition of the Top 4 at 4. G'day, it is Craig Meddings. How are we? If you've just jumped in the car, heading on home, maybe you're heading on down to the railway station with the earbuds in and the Bay app on your phone. Well, we'll get you home before you know it with the Top 4 at 4. We take you back to the year that our population topped 18 million people. That's not bad at all. Also in the USA, this is a ripper story and it's 100% true. A woodpecker set the space program back after hammering 78 holes into the side of the fireproof or heatproof tiles. 78 holes in the side of the space shuttle. Unbelievable. Do you know what year it was? It was 1995, and we are taking you straight back there now. Bay 93.9, top four at four with Oasis.

0: Heather Small is the person up front of the M People. There's nothing small about her voice. Incredible. It is Bay 93.9, the top four at four, to have you feeling good on the drive home. And we do the top four at four thanks to our friends at 40 Winks. Find the perfect bed for your body. They have the bed match system. So if your partner likes a soft sort of bed and you'd like the bed maybe a little more firm, they can do that for you. Absolutely incredible. Go down and see them. Corner Jerringhap and MacKillop Streets, Geelong. The team there at 40 Winks will look after you. 1995 is what we're looking at today. That was the year that Telecom became Telstra. Now, there was a lot of competition happening because Optus was just about to start up and crank up, and it was all happening in the telecommunications world. Listen to this deal from Telecom only a month or two before they became Telstra.
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0: I remember that. Beep, beep, beep. I remember Mum would ring my auntie in Werribee. It cost a fortune. I mean, it's funny when we look back. Now, I haven't had a home phone for years. I don't know what home phone calls cost now. Just pick up the mobile and dial, don't you, pretty much? Top four at four to have you feeling good at Bay 93.9, 1985.

1995, the year we're looking at today on the top four at four, wrapping it up there with Newton and Sky High. That was originally a hit in the 70s for a group called British Jigsaw and was the theme from the movie The Man from Hong Kong. And that Newton bloke had a couple of dance floor hits with old 70s songs.

0: So they jazzed up a bit. That is it today for the Top 4 at 4. We do it all over again tomorrow for your Friday. And it's all thanks to 40 Winks. Find the perfect bed for your body. They are serious about sleep at 40 Winks. That's all they do. They're the experts in it. Corner Jerringhap and MacKillop Streets in Geelong. I'm Craig. If you see anything out and about on the roads I need to know about, let me know. 52-299-939. The line is always open. I reckon we might even get a golden hour tonight. The clouds sort of move away a bit. It's quite nice across the city at the moment. Coming up real soon for you, we've got some U2. We also hear from Mill and Nick. Have a bit of a laugh with them. Find out what they're up to tomorrow morning. And sometime before 6, we are going to get someone on that short list to win a rather incredible prize. Keep listening out for that here at Bay.
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3: We've got Colac Road, Warren Ponds, a little patchy both ways between the Geelong Ring Road and Piney Road. Also, Latrobe Terrace is slowing southbound on the approach to Ryrie Street. If you're coming out of Melbourne, the Westgate Freeway is slowing onto the Princess Freeway to Point Cook Road. You'll run from the Westgate Bridge to the Geelong Ring Road 51 minutes. It's time to complete your census. 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That's the latest Bay 93.9 traffic for Geelong, the Surf Coast.
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4: At Coles in Belmont a couple of days ago, and I looked down and this lady's got a pram, but it's a different kind of stroller. It's not a kid's stroller. In the stroller, under the mesh, peering at me with its nose twitching, was a big white rabbit. And I thought, are you going to get one of the apples that's left out for the kids and poke it in the basket for that thing to eat? And it was looking at me through the mesh. 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

0: jumping in the car, heading on home with only one day to go before the weekend. 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With Craig here this afternoon, a good-looking arvo in Geelong. You might even need your sunnies as you jump in the car. Tomorrow morning, well, Mill and Nick in the morning, they are back. And, oh, they've got so much fun because, well, it's a Friday, so there's fun hit wonders on your radio. You'll get to pivot back in time and get on a short list to win a just incredible prize, an amazing electric fireplace worth $7,000 from Pivot Stove and Heating. How does that sound, hey? Get on that short list with Mill and Nick tomorrow morning. Lots of fun. This morning they were talking about someone, Brian, who hasn't been to the dentist in how long?
1: It's been ages since I've been to the dentist.
2: How long, you reckon?
1: It's over a year.
3: That's nothing. I'm 3 years. Can you beat that?
1: Bryza might be able to top that.
4: Mate, it's been 30 years.
3: 30 years?
1: How are the old chompers?
4: Oh, they're buggered. I've got one I pulled out myself. Yep. I am not going to pay someone that amount of money to pull a tooth.
3: And what are you using for a bit of pain relief? A bit of whiskey or something?
4: Just concrete, mate. Take two teaspoons and call me in the morning.
1: Oh, Bryza, come on. You can't tell us that you pulled your own tooth out and it didn't hurt.
4: It hurts, but, mate, I tell you what, shell it out $650 and it's even more. I'll give you the tip.
1: If you do ever have any problems like that again, can I suggest a toffee apple will probably do the same thing?
0: What we used to do as a kid, remember, attach it to the door handle and slam the door? Mill and Nick in the morning, they're back tomorrow from 6 a.m. here at Bay. More of the drive home to have you feeling good coming up for Wombat Gully Plan Farm. They're at 201 Townsend Road in Moolap, where it is bare root season. Up soon, we've got the police at Bay.
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Oh, love that. Isn't that good? That's from Ray. And where is my husband? It is Bay 93.9 with Craig here on the drive home to have you feeling good. If you see anything out and about, let us know. 52299939. Got your news not too far away. It's about 6 to 5 at Bay 93.9. We do it for Wombat Gully, where it is bare root season.

0: You can almost feel the weekend, kind of, if you've got really long arms, maybe a higher ladder. It's Bay 93.9. With Craig here. We're driving you home feeling good for Wombat Gully, where it is bare root season. We're not far away. Got some local news on the way. Ah, love this. Bit of Britney. Plus, we're going to try and put someone on the short list. Oh, an incredible prize, $7,000 worth Rinnai Electric Fireplace, thanks to Pivot Stove and Heating. More on that coming up soon. And we're going to catch up with Busey with the big game happening tonight down in Melbourne at the MCG. Cats taking on Collingwood. It's going to be massive. Ava's up next with the latest in local news, a concerning incident in Geelong's north. We'll find out exactly what that is in just a moment here at Bay.
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2: We've got the Geelong Ring Road moving nicely in both directions this afternoon. Colac Road, Bourne Ponds, a little patchy both ways between the Geelong Ring Road and Pioneer Road. If you're coming out of Melbourne, the Westgate Freeway slowing onto the Princess Freeway to Point Cook Road. You'll run from the Westgate Bridge to the Geelong Ring Road 50 minutes. 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Traffic for Geelong, the surf goes.
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13: Mostly clear this evening. Tomorrow, partly cloudy with a top of 15. Broadcasting on Wattawurrung Country. Hey, it's Ava here in the newsroom. A group of four offenders clad in balaclavas, one reportedly carrying a machete, have approached a man and woman in Corio. The pair were walking along Hastings Way around 9 p.m. when the offenders pulled up in a silver Volkswagen. No threats or demands were made and nobody was injured. The police investigation ongoing. Senior Victorian Ministers Harriet Shing and Lily D'Ambrosio, two of former Premier Jacinta Allen's fiercest supporters, are quitting politics. The pair have handed in their resignations days after siding against new Premier Ben Carroll and won't be standing for re-election in November. Anthony Albanese says a move by One Nation to strengthen counter-terrorism is against the Constitution. The party says it wants to block ISIS fighters from returning to Australia, but the PM's told the ABC it's not so simple for Aussie citizens.
14: Citizenship does bring certain rights under the Constitution. We will do everything we can within the law, though, and we'll also provide no support for any of these people to return to Australia.
13: Federal Labor MP Luke Gosling has been charged with assault in the Northern Territory. He's accused of assaulting NT Administrator David Connolly at a community event in Darwin a couple of weeks ago. With more potential teacher strikes next week, Premier Ben Carroll says the government's close to securing a new deal with the education union.
15: We pulled every lever we have. We must remember too, this was a very close vote. This was a significant improvement on the deal that the union had already agreed to in principle. So we are close.
13: And nominations are open for this year's Geelong Youth Awards. The council says there are several categories for young people aged between 12 and 25 who live, work or study in the region. Nominations close next month, with the winners to be announced in September.
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13: The countdown's on for tonight's clash between Geelong and Collingwood at the MCG. The Cats with just the one change, Jack Martin returning to the side for a managed Paddy Dangerfield. For the Pies, Lachie Schultz comes into the lineup in place of Braden Maynard, sidelined with injury. It all kicks off at 7:30 p.m. Meanwhile, Collingwood and Bobby Hill have agreed on a deal to part ways. AFL media reporting the exit is expected to be locked in coming days, seeing the Norm Smith medalist depart as a delisted free agent. And a Kiwi swap could be on the cards for England cricket. Former New Zealand skipper Stephen Fleming is expected to be named as coach after the sacking of former teammate Brendan McCullum.
3: Not in the car? No worries. 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
13: Mostly clear this evening. Tomorrow partly cloudy with a top of 15. Mostly sunny on Saturday and heading for 16. Right now at Avalon, it's 12 degrees.
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1: We did have you feeling good on the drive home at Bay 93.9 with Craig Meddings. How are we this evening? Going okay, I hope. We do the drive home, by the way. Have you feeling good? Thanks to Wombat Gully, our friends out there. It is bare root season at the moment. 201 Townsend Road in Moorlap. Coming up a little later on, going to catch up with Busey, Cats legend, of course. Well over 200 games with the Cats. He played for Brisbane as well. He's going to give us his rundown on the footy. Of course, Geelong taking on Collingwood tonight down in Melbourne. That is going to be huge. I tell you what else is huge. This... I think it's about time we did it. This is our time machine at Bay 93.9, and we jump in our time machine. We pivot back in time thanks to Pivot Stove and Heating, keeping Geelong homes warm for 150 years. Now, the reason that we pivot back in time, we ask you a question, you answer it correctly, and we put you on the short list to win a Rinnai electric fireplace in a beautiful cabinet. You just plug it in. It actually has, like, it's got the fireplace look. It looks like a fire. It's just amazing. Great technology. Heats up to 30 square metres as well. It's worth almost $7,000. All right, I'm going to hit the button on the time machine. Love this noise. Sounds like a Commodore 64. I love it. Okay, all right, we're going back in time. All right, the time machine has taken us right back. Wow, this is really a long way back. 1830, a new town has been declared. The town was later declared a city in 1910. In the 1830s, the location of this settlement was once seriously considered by Governor La Trobe as a potential capital city for the state of Victoria. So this place could have been the capital of Victoria. What town is it? What city is it? Is it Bendigo? Is it Geelong? Or is it Warrnambool? Bendigo, Geelong or Warrnambool? Give me a call, 52-299-939. Thank you, Pivot Stove and Heating, keeping Geelong homes warm for 150 years. Let's get you on that short list. Mill and Nick are going to be at Pivot Stove and Heating. That is an amazing prize. They're going to give it away on August 7. Someone's even going to be chosen from the audience as well, Dan. That's going to be a big day. 52-299-939, quarter past five. The drive home to feel good at Bay.

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0: All thanks to Pivot Stove and Heating, proudly keeping Geelong homes warm for 150 years.
2: Yes, it is time to get someone on that shortlist. Well, hopefully, this is a list you want to be on as we pivot back in time here at Bay 93.9. And we do it thanks to Pivot Stove and Heating, keeping Geelong homes warm for 150 years. Great prize up for grabs. Rinnai Electric Fireplace. Beautiful cabinet. You just put it in position, plug it in, away you go. Looks like a fireplace. Oh, did I mention it's valued at almost $7,000. Carly from Leopold, how are you this evening?
3: Hello, good, thanks, Craig.
2: Now, you've got a busy one planned. Where are you off to? You're off to play soccer, I hear. Is it you or the kids?
3: No, just my son off to play soccer.
2: Okay, so, yeah. Good. All right, no worries. So, how would this beautiful fireplace go at your house?
3: It'd be lovely. Well, addition to the house with how cold it's been.
2: Yeah, definitely. You just plug it in, turn it on. No need to get it installed. Incredible. All right, almost $7,000 worth as well. Thank you, Pivot Stove and Heating. All right, are you ready? Shall we hit the button on the time machine?
3: Yes.
2: Let's do it. Ooh. Here we go. We are heading all the way back to 1830, where a new town has been declared. The town was later declared a city in 1910. In the 1830s, the location of this settlement was once seriously considered by Governor La Trobe as a potential capital city for Victoria, but they went for Melbourne instead. What town or city is it? Is it Bendigo? Is it Geelong? Or is it Warrnambool? Carly from Leopold, what do you reckon?
3: Geelong?
2: I reckon you're spot on. That was pretty easy. How's that? Hey, we could have been the capital city, as in the Melbourne of Victoria. I'm glad they went down the road. I'm quite happy with Geelong how it is. What about you?
3: Yeah, no, I have to agree.
2: Yeah, who wants all that traffic and drama? No, thanks. Yeah. Hey, well
3: no,
2: done.
3: Thank you.
2: There is no drama with this. You are now on the shortlist to win the Rinnai Electric Fireplace. Beautiful cabinet, almost $7,000 worth. Enjoy the look of flame, or you can turn it onto the heat mode and it'll heat up to like 30 square metres. It's just beautiful. 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Pivot Stove and Heating, keeping Geelong homes warm for 150 years. You're on the shortlist. Well done.
3: Thank you,
2: Bethan
3: and Craig.
2: No worries. There you go. Your next chance to be part of this tomorrow morning with Millenick in the morning when they pivot back in time here at Bay.
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5: We've got Latrobe Terrace slowing southbound on the approach to Ryrie Street. Then Ryrie Street in East Geelong is slowing outbound at Boundary Road to Works. If you're coming out of Melbourne, the Westgate Freeway slowing onto the Princess Freeway to Poinkook Road. You'll run from the Westgate Bridge to the Geelong Ring Road 51 minutes.

0: 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That's the latest Bay 93.9 traffic for Geelong the Surf Coast.
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0: I maintain that that is a great marching song, just saying it. Bay 93.9. The drive home to feel good, we do it for Wombat Gully, 201 Townsend Road in Moolap, where it is bare root season. This lady has joined me in the studio. We love it when she comes in. Ava from News, hello. Oh, hang on. Just put 20 cents in the slot down there. Are you on now?
1: Yeah, I think I've been given microphone privileges finally.
0: Look, how are you this summer?
1: I'm good. How are you?
0: Now, we're joined by someone who is our intern here at Bay in the newsroom. So you're a journalist student. Jack, hello, mate. Welcome to Bay 93.9.
2: Hello, it is a pleasure to be here.
0: Now, can I ask you, who do you support in the footy?
2: I'm a Western Bulldogs man.
0: Okay, time to turn
1: no
0: off
1: more
0: his microphone
1: for him, yeah.
0: Good night. No, it's great, Jack. You're with Ava. You're learning stuff. This is great. Ava, what's happened? There's something bad in the northern suburbs. I don't like the sound of this.
1: Yeah, so police have been told that a man and woman were walking along Hastings Way in Corio about 9 p.m. last night when they were approached by a silver Volkswagen. The four occupants of that vehicle were wearing balaclavas, one reportedly carrying a machete. Now, no threats or demands were made and there were no injuries reported, but obviously quite a scary situation. Yes. So the pair have run away from the scene, the offenders fleeing in that vehicle. Police are investigating. They don't believe the groups are known to each other, but anyone with info asked to contact Crime Stoppers.
0: Okay, now we've been hearing a lot about this. Birds.
1: Yes.
0: What's happening?
1: Yeah, well, Victoria finally has its first detected case of bird flu, that nasty H5N1 strain. Very deadly, very scary. So that one's been found in a greater crested tern out near Portland. Mm-hmm. Of course, that testing conducted here at Geelong CSIRO lab.
0: Okay, now let's see if we can't convert Jack over to be a Cat supporter.
1: Ava,
0: you're going to the game tonight,
1: I'm dragging him along. So
0: are you going to go along?
2: I'm going.
0: He'll be in the blue and white cat scarf by the time the game's over.
2: Well, I'd rather cheer for Geelong than the Pies. So.
0: I love it. Maybe not so bad after all.
1: Yeah.
0: What's happening with the Cats?
1: Yes, well, the Cats are taking on Collingwood at the MCG tonight. That one's getting underway at 7:30. Now, if you are going to the game or if you're watching along at home, it'll be a little bit different pre-match. So the players are just going to come out right before the game starts. Instead, there's going to be this light show, then they'll come running out and the game's going to start.
0: I was hoping you were saying you were going to get out there with your ukulele and do a dance or something.
1: Yeah, I'm going to serenade them. No, we've got the one change for the Cats. Jack Martin has been managed. He's coming back in, replacing Paddy Dangerfield because it's his turn to be managed.
0: Okay, all right. That's it for the news for now?
1: Pretty much. I'll have more for you at 6.
0: Oh, you will at 6 o'clock. And Jack, thank you for coming in and saying good day.
1: Gracing us with
0: your
1: presence.
0: We had to get you on air.
2: All right. Thank you for having me.
0: It's good. And you're learning lots from Ava?
2: I am.
0: Yeah.
2: I am.
1: He has to say that, doesn't he?
0: I'll get my clipboard out. We'll talk about it later, okay? Jack, thank you so much. Thank you, Ava.
2: Thank you.
0: It is Bay 93.9, the drive home to have you feeling good.

0: Pat Benatar. Love the big finish on this. If you stop at the traffic lights, you can do some air drums. Bang. It's Bay 93.9. I reckon we do this.
1: With over 200 games under his belt with the Cats, club legend Andrew Buse. 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
0: Wow, big game coming up tonight down in Melbourne. Busey, hello, my friend.
2: Oh, good afternoon. Craig, I tell you what, Thursday night footy again. Here we go.
0: Tomorrow, we have the Dockers and Western Bulldogs. That's happening over in Perth. What's going to happen there?
2: Frio will dominate this game.
0: All right, now Saturday, we've got St Kilda and Sydney. That's happening at Marvel Stadium. What do you think is going to happen with this one?
2: 10th v 2. Swannies will slaughter them.
0: Yeah, I had a feeling.
2: Put to the sword.
0: Yeah, had a feeling you might say that. We have the Hawks taking on North Melbourne.
2: Interesting thing about this game is that there's two young lists. So I'm going to say this could be a very close game.
0: Now we have Port Adelaide and we have the GWS Giants. Pretty close on the ladder. Adelaide Oval, 6:35 p.m. on Saturday. What's going to happen there, Busy?
2: Port Adelaide, I think this will be one they'll dine out on because they'll defeat the GWS. Sorry.
0: Okay.
2: Flogging.
0: Bit of Port Adelaide. Now, Carlton taking on your old team, the Lions. 11th place taking on 4th.
2: If the Blues are going to get them, they're going to get them this week. But I don't think so. Lions.
0: All right. This one, okay. All right. Well, we've got two sort of teams up near sort of the bottom of the, or up near the bottom of the ladder. If that makes sense.
2: Oh, goodness. I can't see West Coast travelling well. They're going to get beaten.
0: The Suns taking on Melbourne. What do you reckon of this one?
2: Melbourne.
0: Okay, now I think I know what you're going to say here. Yeah. Marvel Stadium, we've got Essendon taking on the Adelaide Crows. Is this going to be like just like ugly as? Is this going to just be a one-sided affair or what?
2: Look, I'm going to give the Bombers a chance, only because they found a way to win.
0: You remember I can see your face while you say this.
2: They found a way to win. Are they a chance? Not really.
0: No. I had a feeling you might say that.
1: The greatest team of all.
0: The Collingwood taking on our very own Cats. It's happening tonight. Kicks off 7:30. The big ground, the MCG. Tell us about it.
2: Pies have got Lachie Schultz in for Braden Maynard. Maynard's a bit of a bug for the Cats, so I think that's going to work in the favour of the Cats. He's a sneaky little forward, Lachie Schultz, so somebody's going to have to watch him because he does always picks one or two goals up a game. I see that as good value as a small forward. Jackie Martin in for Patrick Dangerfield. I saw Jack play last week in the twos. He was terrific. He needed a little break and he needed that opportunity to play a good game in the Frosties. He's done that, but against the Pies, who will try and dismantle all of the things that the Cats are putting in play. This is going to be a tough game to win. Will it be close? Yes, it will. I think they can do it. Magpies are up and down like a yo-yo, and I could say other things, but I won't. So I think the Cats can do it. I think they can do it with method. Go Cats!
1: The greatest team of all.
0: You see, I'm going to put you on the spot. The margin.
2: As I said, I reckon this is going to be inside 6 points, so inside a goal. Yep. It could be even decided at the end of the game after the final siren.
0: Tell us about your gym. Where do we find you? What is the gym called and how do we contact you?
2: We are in Sync Fit. We are in Finesford and you will find us down there close to the pub, not far away.
0: Funny about that. In Sync Fit, Busey will whip you into line in a nice and loving way, won't you?
2: Care and share. Thanks. Your pain is my pleasure.
0: Busey, thank you so much for that. The Cats are going to win this.
2: Yeah, go Catties.
1: The greatest team of all.
0: Mate, a pleasure to see you. We'll see you next week.
2: Thanks, Craigie.

0: only one place where you will find Mill and Nick in the morning, and that is right here at Bay 93.9. They are back tomorrow morning from 6 a.m. with all the fun you need with a stack of fun hit wonders. They're one hit wonders with a bit of fun sprinkled on top. Lots of prizes, lots of ways to win. Don't forget, you can win $200 to spend at Tempo at the Novotel Geelong just for having a birthday. So if you know someone having a birthday, hop online now, fill in the entry there. Mill and Nick will read out their name. They could be heading off to Tempo. Amazing. Check them out. Mill and Nick back tomorrow morning from 6 a.m. and they'll be here after 6 p.m. in a couple of minutes as well with lots of fun on your radio. They do it thanks to E&S. Upgrade to better sale is happening right now. Up soon, got some Dire Straits at Bay.
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0: If you've just hopped in the car, maybe you finish up work just before 6 o'clock, maybe 5.30, maybe you're just heading on home now after your train has pulled into the station. 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Don't forget you can get us on the Bay app as well. Whack those earbuds in, away you go. You don't even need a radio. Coming up soon, when they come to Costa Hall, they pack it out. Ivor Davies and the boys from Ice House, they're coming up. Ava's coming up next with the latest in local news, everything you need to know. Then lots of Miller Nick, who, by the way, are back tomorrow morning. They're also back after six in a couple of minutes right here at Bay.
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3: Just a patchy southbound run on the South Coast Highway, slowing at Piney Road in Grovedale. Latrobe Terrace also slowing southbound on the approach to Ryrie Street. If you're coming out of Melbourne, the Westgate Freeway slowing onto the Princess Freeway to Point Cook Road. Your run from the Westgate Bridge to the Geelong Ring Road, 51 minutes. KFC have just wrapped up a new Christmas in July daily deal. 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That's the latest Bay 93.9 traffic for Geelong and the Surf Coast.
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16: Mostly clear this evening. Tomorrow, partly cloudy with a top of 15. Broadcasting on Wadawurrung Country. Hey, it's Ava here in the newsroom. Police are investigating reports a group of balaclava-clad offenders approached two people in Corio. Officers told four people, one reportedly carrying a machete, pulled up alongside the pair on Hastings Way around nine last night. Nobody was injured and no threats or demands were made. Anyone with info asked to contact Crime Stoppers. The H5N1 bird flu strain has hit Victoria, with a case confirmed in Portland. Victoria's Chief Veterinary Officer, Dr. Graham Cook, says the testing was carried out at Geelong CSIRO lab.
17: We have had initial confirmatory results for a H5N1 detection in a single wild bird, a tern, in the Portland area.
16: Senior Ministers Harriet Shing and Lily D'Ambrosio are quitting politics days after they backed Jacinta Allen to remain in the top job. New Premier Ben Carroll has thanked both for their service, set to unveil his new cabinet on Monday. Communications watchdog ACMA is taking Optus to court over last year's deadly 000 outage. The telco's accused of breaching two separate legal obligations relating to access to emergency calls on more than 1,000 occasions. Optus previously paid $12 million in penalties over another outage in 2023. More than 50 new paramedics have graduated, joining Ambulance Victoria. They'll be placed across Melbourne and regional Victoria, including Tarneit. It comes as paramedics were called to almost 95,000 emergency cases in the first 3 months of this year. And locals are being encouraged to nominate young residents for the Geelong Youth Awards. It's open for 12 to 25-year-olds in several categories, including active achievement, arts and music, and cultural awareness. Nominations close on August 14th.
14: For Woodford Newtown, where boutique is best.
16: Not long left till the Cats take to the MCG in their clash with Collingwood. Paddy Dangerfield's been managed, Jack Martin coming back into the side. It'll get underway at 7:30 p.m. Carlton's invited interim Josh Fraser to apply for the head coaching role, the club expected to make the appointment by season's end. Fraser says he'll consider it over the coming days.
18: I'm having some conversations with some mentors and people I respect and taking some advice and been planning and being quite deliberate with how I've gone about my coaching journey to this point. It's having some conversations I feel are important to be able to make a really educated decision.
16: And Australian tennis generations will clash. Alex de Minaur winning through to the second round at the City Open in Washington, where he'll take on Cruz Hewitt.
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16: Partly cloudy tomorrow with a top of 15, mostly sunny on Saturday and heading for 16. Right now at St. Leonard's, it's 12 degrees.
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0: We'll get you home with a laugh from Mill and Nick in the morning on Bay 93.9. Thanks to E&S Kitchen, Bathroom and Laundry, 531 Moorabool Street, Geelong.
1: So this morning, Ferg, I was on the treadmill and Ferg got in the shower and...
2: What was he wearing?
1: When he got in the shower, his birthday suit. It's lovely.
2: Cute.
1: It's a really lovely tailored one. And by the time he got out, I'd finished on the treadmill, and so it was my turn into the shower. I'll tell you what he did. This was so wild that, and it doesn't sound like a big deal, but to me it is. He brushed his teeth, and you know how you spit the toothpaste out and then rinse your mouth out? He spat the toothpaste out and didn't rinse his mouth out and put his towel around him and left the bathroom. And I said,
2: what do you... He didn't rinse his
1: mouth out. No, and I said, don't... Because I was waiting and I said, do you want... I'm fine. Like, just take your time. And he goes, no, I don't rinse my toothpaste out anymore.
2: What? So he's walking around with a mouthful of concrete all day?
1: Yeah. And I said, why do you do that? And he said, I read somewhere the other day that it's better for your teeth if you leave the fluoride and all the stuff in the toothpaste on your teeth. I said, yeah, but you can't... It gets all... He said, no, a lot of people are doing it.
2: Well, that's the thing. It's trending.
1: What's trending? Not washing your mouth out with the toothpaste.
2: What the heck?
1: I know.
2: That's what... Because why I say the concrete thing, because if you don't rinse it, it feels like you've got like an inch of something in your...
1: I know. That's years ago, I saw this funny... A couple of years ago, this funny meme of this woman that was always running late who made toast and put toothpaste on it and ate it in the car on the way to work.
2: It was dust.
1: She was trying... Really? It was a P155.
2: Oh, right.
1: She was taking it. because I have to rinse my mouth out and I rinse my mouth out with water and then I use Listerine as well.
2: Oh, yeah. You do the double. Yeah. I need to go to the dentist now. All this talk.
1: I haven't been for ages and Ferg and I have the same dentist. Uh-huh. Good morning, Dr. Ash. I love you. I am coming back.
2: Do you get reminders?
1: Yeah, not anymore.
2: I've given up on it.
1: It's been ages since I've been to the dentist.
2: How long you reckon?
1: Oh, it's over a year.
2: Oh, that's nothing.
1: Oh, really?
2: I'm 3 years.
1: Okay, this is what we're talking about. How long is it since you... Oh, no one's going to admit to that.
2: Oh, 3 years. Can you beat that?
1: No, that's the longest. I don't think anyone can beat that. All right, Bryzer might be able to top that. Morning, Bryzer.
3: Morning, guys. How are you?
1: Yeah, we're good as gold. And now this deserves a little intro. You've told me, but we haven't told Nick. It staggered me. How long is it since you've been to the dentist?
3: Mate, it's been 30 years.
2: Oh, 30 years. Hey, Bryzer, that's pure consistency. Well done.
1: Isn't it?
2: Yes.
1: How are the old chompers?
3: Oh, they're buggered.
1: Oh, my God.
2: Bryzer.
1: When you say that, are they, you know, have you got a few fillings? Do they need a good clean? Like, what's going on?
3: No, I've got one I pulled out myself and I've got a couple that are a bit chipped.
2: Hang on a minute.
3: But look, it's as simple as this, right? Yep. I am not going to pay someone that amount of money to pull a tooth. They're just thieves. Absolute thieves.
1: Absolute thieves. Can we circle back to the self-dentistry for a moment?
2: Yes.
1: Are we going out to the toolbox in the shed and getting pliers? Like, what? I don't want to encourage it, but what happened?
3: Yeah. No, the one started really, really hurting and it was still solid, but it was like infected. So I got some antibiotics, wait for the infection to go down, a pair of pointy nose pliers, mate. Oh, yeah. Comes.
2: Off she goes. And what are you using for a bit of pain relief? A bit of whiskey or something?
1: A bullet.
3: Just concrete, mate. Take two teaspoons and call me in the morning.
1: Bryzer, come on. You can't tell us that you pulled your own tooth out and it didn't hurt.
3: It hurts, but, mate, I tell you what, shell it out $650, hurts even more. Give me the tip.
1: You know what? I'm just... Good on you, mate.
2: I love your pride.
1: I felt bad because I hadn't had mine clean in just over a year, but you take the cake. And you wouldn't be the only one, I don't reckon, Bryzer. Hey, just one more thing before we go, Bryzer. If you do ever have any problems like that again, can I suggest a toffee apple will probably do the same thing and will be tastier to eat.
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4: We've got the Geelong Ring Road moving nicely in both directions. Just got Shannon Avenue, Newtown, slowing southbound at Aberdeen Street. Also, Colac Road, Warren Ponds, a little patchy both ways at Piney Road. If you're coming out of Melbourne, the Westgate Freeway slowing onto the Princes Freeway to Point Cook Road. 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That's the latest Bay 93.9 traffic for Geelong and the Surf Coast.
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3: Well, the cats and pies are trending right now, and the pies have put it out there, Nick, on their socials, and asked all the Magpie Army to come up with a pump-up song.
4: Great.
3: Right, so a pump-up song for them to run out onto the ground to take on the cats. And when Zach gets here a little bit later on, we'll unpack the cats v pies.
4: Yeah, it's going to be a great game.
3: It's going to be a great game. And it's not necessarily a given.
4: No, nah, for both teams.
3: For both teams.
4: Could be a draw almost.
3: I'm not going to know until tomorrow morning when I wake up. And because of you and my silly husband, the first thing I do is check the app now to see who won on a Thursday night
4: game. You're a smart woman.
3: Right, so can I play you my pump-up song that I think the Pies should use? All right, here we go. Okay, so this is pretty good. All right, but I wanted to add, it's the Angels, take a long line. Because the Castle's come back out, I thought we could add a little something to it.
5: It's just the vibe of the thing. it's just the vibe of it.
3: Right, so bit of Dennis DeNudo, Trace Free.
4: I like it.
3: Okay, over the top at the MCG. Give this a bit of all. This is a great bloody song.
4: Isn't it?
3: Oh. Can you imagine the Pies running out to this?
4: Especially with Dennis.
3: But you know what? They play this at the MCG sometimes when it's a Pies home game.
4: Do they?
3: I've been there a couple of times with Ferg and they've played it. Have you, can you think of one?
4: There's one that sort of stands out to me.
3: Right.
4: That I love. And it's a bit poxy.
3: No, 90s,
4: would you say? Or it's 90, it reminds me of Cutting Laps.
3: Does it? Oh.
4: Sandstorm.
3: So this is by Darude.
4: Yeah, it's a real dodgy techno song. But if, just hear me out. Just see if this makes sense.
5: It's just the vibe.
3: Dennis again.
5: Again. It's just the vibe.
4: It's actually a really good remix.
3: Isn't it?
4: Can you imagine this? Bruzzy Maynard.
3: Give it a bit of vol. He's not playing this way.
5: It's just the vibe. Again, it's just the vibe of it.
3: I think whoever is number three for the Pies, which I think, I can't remember, is Isaac Quayne, or he needs to have Trey above his number tonight.
4: Yes.
3: Trey three.
4: Yes, Trey
3: three. Now let's get some help. What should the Pies play tonight as their pump-up song? If you're a Cats fan, we'll take your suggestion as well.
4: 52299939. Yeah, come on, man.
3: I wish we could leave this on.
4: I know.
3: How good is it?
4: Can't we put this in a fun hit wonders?
3: Club. Get me a brand of vino. A blue lagoon with an umbrella. Andrew, good morning. What song should the Cats and the Pies run out to, or the Pies especially?
6: I think that with the success of Australia at the Commonwealth Games, they've been playing on Sunrise, Fanfare for the Common Man.
3: Oh, yes.
4: Oi.
3: Sounds like a grand final, doesn't it? Welcome to the MCG, GG. This afternoon, it's the Pies taking on the Cats in the 2026 grand final.
4: I knew this was an actual song.
3: Didn't you know this was
4: a song? I just thought it was a Channel 7 thing.
3: Andrew, do you reckon the Pies can beat the Cats?
6: At their G, absolutely.
4: He's rolling gear in.
3: Well, that's a good star. Fanfare of the Common Man. Thank you so much. And go Pies.
6: Go Pies.
3: Hey.
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1: By Jingo, I can't wait for this. There's a big game happening tonight, which we're going to unpack very soon as we welcome in one of the great Zachy Boy Tui. Good morning, King.
2: Good morning, King. How are we?
3: Hey, we're good. How are you?
2: Good.
3: Excellent. What's been going on since we saw you last?
2: Not much. Got away for the weekend. I was up at the Cats game and then did a nice little wine tour tasting out of the Yarra Valley on whatever day that was. Yeah. Lavantine Hill. That was very nice.
3: Whatever day that was.
4: What's it called?
2: Lavantine Hill. Number two in Australia got this year out of the valley. So that was a cracking day.
4: Yeah. Was it?
2: Yeah. Great
3: best
2: day.
3: Best wine that you had a sip of?
2: That day?
3: Yeah.
2: All over the
3: whole weekend, just one.
2: I'm a big Shiraz guy at the minute, going back to me big heavy ones. So they've got one called Samantha's Paddock.
4: Did you visit Samantha's Paddock?
2: It's amazing setup. They've got unbelievable infrastructure and the paddocks are on the hills in the distance and the owner's house is perched on top of the hill. It's a good way to live.
3: Have you ever done any tasting around here with the local wineries?
2: Yeah, it's great.
3: Like Jack Rabbit and Lure Estate. No, we're lucky here.
2: Yeah. And it's just such a good setup down there. Go down and get a feed. Mm. Yeah, it's awesome. It's right in your doorstep as well.
3: You've been living your best life.
4: Now, we'll do the double whammy here. That's a good remix.
3: Yeah, it's a great remix. Which team, what will we hear at the end of the game today? Tonight?
4: I'll stay out of this.
3: No, don't stay out of it. Get involved. What do you think, Zach?
2: Well, unfortunately, what I really think is that it's just two average-ish teams going at it. I'm off the Cats, as you know, from the last few weeks, as much as I can be off them.
3: Yeah.
2: And, like, Collingwood are... Again, they've enough talent to be competitive when it's on, but both teams are sitting, I don't know where, somewhere in those playoff spots, which is not where you want to be.
3: I think Collingwood's in the top eight.
2: Are they?
3: Yeah, I'm pretty sure they're in the top eight. We've won the last five games.
2: They're eighth, and ninth. So both in the playoff spots, which is, you're just not going to do any damage from there. It's Geelong, Collingwood and the Doggies who all have, their best is off the charts, but they're just not capable of being consistent enough. Anyway, that's the oversight of the season. Geelong by 6 million points.
3: Oh.
4: Now, can I just ask something, Zach?
3: Yeah.
4: And this is a serious question.
3: Mm-hmm.
4: There's two teams that are hitting good form at the right time of year. Mm-hmm. One of them is Brisbane, I reckon, mm-hmm. and the other one is the Pies. Pies are coming.
2: Yeah, but you have to remember, to go all the way, especially from the playoff spots, you have to win five finals.
4: Mm.
2: And there's three interstate teams currently in the top four. So you're guaranteed to have to travel. But those teams will get rest.
4: But we don't have the data yet, do we, Mill? Because we haven't done this playoffs thing yet, have we,
2: Mill? We do. I've got the data. My melon. I'm telling you, you can't do it. It's right in here.
4: I need to write this down.
2: If a playoff team wins at all, I will... do whatever you want.
3: You're saying if we make it into the finals, the Pies, you'll do whatever we want?
2: No.
3: Is that what I heard?
2: If they
3: sorry.
2: Win the whole thing. If they win the whole thing from playoffs.
3: Yeah. Oh, yeah.
2: But yeah, Geelong. I do actually think Geelong will win this. I think they're not as bad. Geelong look all right with Jez not in the forward line.
4: Really?
2: Yeah.
3: Okay.
2: Now, short-term fix, because sometimes losing those focal guys can just change things up enough to make them unpredictable. They need them back, but that's
3: all right. We'll work on what we get you to do at the end of the season if the Pies win. I'm thinking a Pies tattoo. Listen, it's great to see you. Have a really great, nice weekend, and we'll see you next week.
2: See you next week, guys.
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1: Yeah, Mel.
0: If you had a time machine, where would you go?
1: Well, that's nice and easy, Mel. 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

0: Yeah, Mel?
1: If you had a time machine, where would you go?
0: Easy, Mel. Back to the last grand final win for the Mighty Bombers.
2: Oh, what, 1912?
0: Yeah, nah, very funny, Mel. And you?
1: Hey, you know where I'd go? September 2023. Picture this. Leopold win the grand final 1 week. The Mighty Pies win it the next week.
0: Out of control that would have been.
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1: Half time at the MCG. The Cats lead by 29 points, but it's Collingwood with all the momentum. Geelong threatened to blow the game beyond the Magpies' reach when they kicked four goals in the opening 9 minutes, led by as much as 49 points. But during time on, Collingwood had dominance of possession, especially in their forward 50, and finished with three goals to take their score to 4-4-28. Geelong 9-3-57. Two goals apiece for Ollie Dempsey and Ollie Henry this evening. Plenty of singles as well, including Mark Blitz. Serves only just his second goal of season 2026. Ball winners, Ollie Dempsey, huge, 16. Bailey Smith with 14. James Warple, busy, with 14 and 7 clearances. Smith with also 7 clearances. Reporting for Bay 93.9, I'm Tom King.
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0: Nikki.
1: Yes, my Mill.
0: If you had a time machine, where would you go?
1: Easy, Mill. I'd go back and tell myself not to get that ridiculous haircut.
0: Did you have a rat's tail?
1: I did not. 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
1: Three-quarter time at the MCG, and the Cats face arguably their biggest quarter of season 2026 coming up. After leading by 49 points during the second term, they now only lead by 17. Collingwood outscoring Geelong 3-1 in that third quarter. The Cats have been restricted to just one goal since the 9-minute mark of the second term. That lone goal coming from Jack Martin 18 minutes into the term. Ollie Dempsey has been huge. 25 disposals, 11 contested, 3 clearances and 2 goals. Tom Stewart big as well in defence with 21 disposals, and there's also been busy nights for Bailey Smith with 19 and James Warple with 19. 11 of those contested, 9 clearances as well for the former Hawk. Can the Cats hang on and record a big win that will be important to where they finish inside the top 10, or will they find themselves potentially playing out of a wild card come the end of August? Reporting for Bay 93.9, I'm Tom King.
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4: 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I have.

0: here's Kingy with the latest from the Cats game.
1: Geelong has taken another step towards the AFL top six and avoiding a wild card round match by beating Collingwood by 25 points at the MCG in front of 60,023 fans. They led by as much as 49 points during the second term, the Cats, and looked to be doing it on the bit. But the Magpies fought back, cut the margin twice to 16 points, including early in the final term. But from that point on, Geelong took control of the contest. Two crucial goals to youngster Jay Polkinghorne. Ollie Wiltshire got involved and Ollie Henry kicked a wonderful goal to finish with three for the evening. Polkinghorne also kicking three possession winners for the evening. The Cats led in the midfield by Ollie Dempsey with 29 off his wing. Tom Stewart had 25. Tanner Bruin finished with 24. Bailey Smith 28. And it was an important win. The 12th of the season for Geelong. They now get a 9-day break before facing the Bombers back at GMHBA Stadium on Saturday, August 8. 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
1: So I was talking to a girlfriend of mine last night in Brisbane. 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

0: Yeah, Mel?
1: If you had a time machine, where would you go?
0: Easy, Mel. Back to the last grand final win for the Mighty Bombers.
2: Oh, what, 1912?
0: Very funny, Mel. And you?
1: Hey, you know where I'd go? September 2023. Picture this. Leopold win the grand final 1 week. The Mighty Pies win it the next week.
0: Out of control, that would have been.
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1: We used to go to church every Sunday, but we'd walk to church. It was only about 10 minutes. Our cat, Tosca, big ginger cat, I thought he'd like to be treated like a baby, I reckon. So, one, I got the big ginger cat into a doll's dress, which was no easy feat.
2: No, congratulations to you.
1: Claws like a leopard.
2: Did it cut sick?
1: Cut sick, but I also managed in that cutting sick to get a bonnet tied up on its head too. And then I tucked him into my little pram, my orange and white flowered pram. And we get about a block away and Tosca came out of that pram like a cannonball. I was bent over wheezing.
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1: At Coles in Belmont a couple of days ago, and I looked down and this lady's got a pram, but it's a different kind of stroller. It's not a kid's stroller. In the stroller, under the mesh, peering at me with its nose twitching, was a big white rabbit. And I thought, are you going to get one of the apples that's left out for the kids and poke it in the basket for that thing to eat? And it was looking at me through the mesh. 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
2: 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Oh, my God, I'm so sorry. 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

0: How's this for a vibe? That big 80s chorus. A fresher tune you're already loving. And the Aussie anthem that still shakes the speakers along Eastern Beach. Mill and Nick in the morning. Feel good all day with a playlist like no other. Across Geelong and the Surf Coast. 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
3: Hey there, it's Nicole taking a look at what's coming up in the news this morning. Police are investigating after a couple was threatened with a machete in Corio on Wednesday night. A former netball coach with ties to the region has been banned from the sport for life. Victoria Motorists have another month to save 20% on their car's rego, with the scheme being extended. Teenage car thieves and carjackers would face harsher penalties if the coalition wins November's state election. And the US has completed a promised heavy strike on Iran after it targeted US forces in Jordan. In sport, the Cats with a 25-point win over the Pies at the MCG last night, with the free kick count sparking controversy. And more gold for the Aussies at the Commonwealth Games, with our cyclists winning two gold this morning. Partly cloudy and 15 today, and we'll have more news at 6.
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2: Down in Warren Ponds, Colac Road already slowing on approach to Rossack Drive outbound. A little bit of traffic for Breakwater Road through Belmont. A little bit of traffic as well in the CBD on Latrobe Terrace and Ryrie Street. You run into Melbourne along the Geelong Ring Road and the Princes Freeways. A little bit like the Geelong Football Club's first half last night. Magnificent. No dramas at the Point Cook Bend or the Maltby Bypass. Smooth sailing onto the Westgate Freeway and over the bridge into Melbourne. The $10 Subway 6-inch meal. 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That's the latest Bay 93.9 traffic for Geelong and the Surf Coast.
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15: Partly cloudy and 15 today, broadcasting on Water Run Country. Good morning, I'm Nicole in the Bay Newsroom. Drivers are being reminded to be kind as they fill up with petrol over the coming days. With the fuel excise discount ending next week, prices will be on the rise. Peter Anderson from Geelong's APCO says their workers still get some abuse.
16: That's a concerning factor for us. And we've been having conversations with Victoria Police and that about that.
14: And they're sort of conscious of it at the present moment.
15: Two key supporters of Jacinda Allen have stood down from Cabinet just days after she lost the Labor leadership. Health Minister Harriet Shing and Energy Minister Lily D'Ambrosio have both announced they will not contest the November state election. Ben Carroll will unveil his new Cabinet lineup on Monday. Lawyers for federal Labor MP Luke Gosling say he'll fight assault charges levelled against him. He's accused of assaulting the Northern Territory Administrator at a community event. Gosling has denied any wrongdoing. Optus faces a fine of up to $500 million over last year's outage that disrupted access to 000. ACMA is taking the telco to court, alleging it breached call access obligations. A former netball coach with ties to the region has been banned from the sport for life. News Corp reporting the woman subjected junior players to verbal abuse, psychological humiliation and breaches of sexual boundaries. The woman now banned from attending any netball across the country. Three firefighters have died tackling wildfires in Greece, the fires forcing the evacuations of several villages. Meanwhile, Spain and France are in the grip of another heatwave as they battle to contain wildfires.
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15: Geelong has put itself firmly back in top six contention with a big win over the Pies last night. The Cats picking up a 25-point victory in the blockbuster at the MCG. Coach Chris Scott says his side made some changes to counter the Pies' recent form.
16: I don't explain the way we play post-game. What we do is adjust to the opposition a little bit. So if his comment was we're a little bit different to the way we might play against other teams, that's a reasonable observation.
15: The swimming may be done, but Australia's charge at the Commonwealth Games continues. The Aussies with three more golds this morning, all in the cycling. It sees our gold medal tally cross 50. Our own Mia Grosso just missing out on the 200 metres final earlier this morning. Stephen Fleming is to coach England's Test cricket team. The ECB officially confirming his appointment this morning after Brendan McCullum's resignation. Joe Root will also return to the captaincy after standing down in 2022.
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17: Good morning, Liam Robertson from Surfing Victoria here with your morning surf report. Beautiful clean options across the coastline this morning. That swell has continued to drop. We're seeing waves in that head high range on the more exposed locations and the reef breaks along the surf coast. Much cleaner swell as well. Those lines are way more defined than the last few days. Winds are light from the westerly direction at the moment. They should remain that way for most of the day, giving clean options. As always, if you are going for a surf, surf with a mate and play it safe by the water.
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15: Partly cloudy, a top of 15 today, mostly sunny and 16 tomorrow. Right now at Highton, it's 6 degrees.
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19: Oh, it's a real end of the week vibe in here. Good morning to you. It's good to have you on board this morning as I look to my left and I just think, who is that? Who is that?
20: It's me.
19: There's a beautiful woman on to my left.
20: Stop it.
19: How are you, Quiet?
20: I'm good. Now, where are your glasses? No, I'm kidding. I'm on those for ages, actually.
19: Yeah, I know. And I'm squinting more and more. And,
20: yeah.
19: And do you know what? The other day I said to someone, can you bloody read that for me? I can't read that.
20: Well, where are your glasses?
19: They're floating around. They're standing right behind me, aren't they?
20: No.
19: They're cursing me. They're giving me evils.
20: You're such an interesting chap. No, I'm not going to call you a himbo anymore.
19: No, I am.
20: Someone asked me the other day why I was calling you a himbo. I said, oh, it's a bit of fun.
19: Yeah.
20: Bit of fun.
19: Do you know what?
20: Yeah.
19: I find this might be the himbo in me. I think it's a term of endearment.
20: Yes, it is. It is. It really is. Now, on the show today, plenty of things for you. We're going to do a Dear Diary. We go back to 1984.
19: Lee, where are we at?
20: Of course he's in there, the love of my life, the secret love of my year 10 life.
19: Mm. We'll be pivoting back in time before 9 a.m. Your chance to win an amazing Renault electric fireplace. Tickets to Don McLean, Edwina from the Forget Me Not Foundation. We've got the ball coming up in a couple of weeks. Raising money for research for dementia, something close to my heart.
20: Absolutely.
19: So we'll get all through it. We're jam-packed, baby.
20: We will. All right, I've got my cowbell / water bottle.
19: Yeah, you're
20: now
19: good.
20: I'm going to tune it first. And that's I'm ready. And...
19: Not bad.
20: No, that was every good. Week it's out of time.
19: That was pretty good. I thought
20: timing
19: that was better.
20: Of a one-legged tap dancer.
19: I honestly thought that was better than weeks gone by.
20: Really?
19: Yeah. You're getting better, babe. Oh, I thought.

0: wrap it up now, Mel. The fill at the end. That's nice. Good work.
1: I'm like...
0: Now wrap it up for me, please. And...
1: You know what I'm like because I've got red hair. Animal from the Muppet Show on the drums.
0: I'll cop that.
1: Yeah, cop that. Do you know the character
0: yes,
1: I'm talking about?
0: Yes, I do. He did a scene with Taylor Hawkins, a drummer from Foo Fighters. And I remember that. Yeah, they had a drum off.
1: Yeah.
0: It's really, if you haven't seen it, get on YouTube and have a look. It's bloody funny.
1: The Muppets do cool things.
0: Yeah, absolutely.
1: They really do. Hey, that song, I mean, we play it every week to get us into the weekend. It's a banger. Have you ever seen the video clip for that song?
0: I don't think I have.
1: The guy is wearing something that you never see gentlemen wear these days now.
0: A corset?
1: Yeah, no. Good guess. Any others? Nick down the back from Fashion Monthly?
0: A mankini.
1: No. One more guess? I shouldn't encourage it.
0: Nah.
1: So from 1982, he's wearing white jeans.
0: Oh, did he set the scene?
1: Well, he did. Have you ever owned a pair of white jeans?
0: Nah.
1: I used to wear them a lot in the 80s. I can't wear anything white now because I spill every single thing that I try and put in my gob.
0: From where?
1: From what do you mean from where?
0: Well, you spill from a couple of places.
1: Oh, no, I'm talking about spilling food.
0: Food, got you. Got you, sorry.
1: Sorry about my childish friend. And now, hey, congratulations to you two. Two things. You've got your own pass on today, so you don't need mine.
0: Thank you.
1: But I've noticed...
0: It doubles up as a phone. Hello.
1: Hi. I've noticed you've changed your earring too. The earring's a bit of a feature now, isn't it?
0: What do you think?
1: Oh, it's a sleeper from a stud.
0: It's a gold sleeper.
1: Is it sore? Because your earlobe looks like it's plump. Like
0: yeah, it's really stings. Really stings. We did a changeover last night. I went over to
1: You sent me a video of you changing your earring.
0: Kaylee and Joe's last night for a...
1: Beautiful friends.
0: Thursday night. Red wine. We had red wine.
1: How many did you have, Christopher Pine?
0: I just had the one red wine. I'm going to have some red wine.
1: Do you like red wine?
0: I'm getting into it.
1: Oh, red's so...
0: Yeah.
1: It's so intense, red wine.
0: Yeah, it is. But it's sort of like on Sunday I had a couple with lunch when I took Mum out down to Sawyer's Arms.
1: Yeah.
0: And the drive home, like I was fine. Like I'm, you know...
1: Hit a few rubbish bins, did
0: but
1: you?
0: But I just felt...
1: Drink responsibly.
0: Geez, I could drink a million of them. It's sort of like just...
1: It makes...
0: Cruisy, you know, you feel really calm and...
1: Yeah.
0: I can see why people hit it quite a lot.
1: Well, and may I say, for the standards of the show, again, drink responsibly.
0: Yeah, sorry.
1: Your older mother speaking. No, you are doing two things that I love about winter in Victoria. Mm. You are wearing a wonderful coat and you're drinking red wine.
0: Mm.
1: And that's when I lived in the Territory a couple of times. And winter's quite cold in Alice Springs because you're out in the middle of the desert. It's freezing overnight.
0: Freezing.
1: People used to say, do you miss... winter and in Victoria, I'd say no, but I do miss wearing a big coat and drinking red wine.
0: This is what I'd say when I lived up north. When people say, do you miss winter? I said, well, not really, not the cold weather aspect of it, but the restaurants and the eateries and the bars and the fashion, even the fashion.
1: Yes.
0: You miss, you know, a nice big warm coat and an open
1: need
0: fire.
1: Absolutely three things up there. You need a good pair of thongs for going out and just shorts and T-shirts.
0: You know what I dislike about down here compared to up there?
1: Mm-hmm.
0: I'm a sucker for a fire on the beach.
1: Yeah.
0: Oh,
1: I know.
0: I love it.
1: You can't do that here.
0: Can't do it here.
1: No, I miss a good Bonnie on the beach. Oh. I love a good bonfire.
0: Jeez, it's good fun.
1: Sometimes when we drive to Ballarat or to Hamilton, there's farms that have gathered all the wood up and made a real big bonfire. And I always say to Ferg, oh, I'd love to light that Bonnie.
0: Oh, yeah.
1: Wouldn't you love to back
0: something
1: the ute
0: in there that goes, ah.
1: All right. No, it's good. We've covered...
0: Sounded like, what are they called? The pyros? Obsessed with fires.
1: I pull a bow and arrow out, the lit one, and just from the car, pull over. Wait a minute.
0: Hey, if anyone knows where if you can have a sneaky little fire on a beach somewhere...
1: Yeah.
0: 5229939. I think it's completely illegal, isn't it?
1: I think it is around here. It is. I mean, you've got a fire pit.
0: Yeah, I know, but there's,
1: It's not the same. It's not
0: the same being by the water.
1: No, that's good. Give us a tingle.
0: 5229939.
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4: If you are utilising the Hamilton Highway this morning through Stonehaven, just keep your eyes peeled as emergency crews are responding to a fire right near the corner of Pollexford Road. Otherwise, pretty quiet out there on our roads. Melbourne Road quite slow in both directions past Mackey Street. Plenty of traffic building in the CBD on the usual suspects of Ryrie Street and Latrobe Terrace. Your run into Melbourne is an hour and 1 minute from Ryrie Street to Port Melbourne. 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That's the latest Bay 93.9 traffic for Geelong and the Surf Coast.
5: Partly cloudy and 15 today. Hi there, I'm Nicole in the Bay Newsroom. Police are investigating after a couple was threatened with a machete in Corio on Wednesday night. Rogue MP Moira Deeming has turned up the heat on her former Liberal Party colleagues, using parliamentary privilege to air grievances against former leader Matthew Guy. And a Hollywood A-lister has been caught up in the drama of the wildfires crisis in France. In sport, Geelong is back in the top six after a 25-point win over Collingwood last night at the MCG. Partly cloudy, a top of 15 today, mostly sunny and 16 tomorrow.
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3: You are.
2: Stop it.
3: Nah, it's 19 minutes past six.
2: We just had a whole big conversation about how our show's going during that break.
3: Yeah.
2: So we're pretty happy with it, aren't we?
3: But it's all right.
2: All right, now, we were just talking about can you light a fire on the beach. We're pretty sure you can't here in Geelong.
3: Yeah.
2: Has anyone ever lit one? Have you lit one and gotten into a bit of strife? Because we both love a good Bonnie.
4: Bonnie, oh, sorry.
2: Stone's green ginger wine.
3: Oh.
2: Old flannelette shirt.
3: A Greg Norman. That's the beer, not actually Greg Norman. 5229939. Thank you, Kim from Ace of Base.
2: I don't know. I knew you were making that up.
3: Looks like a Kim, though.
2: Let's talk bonfires and not rubbish.
3: 5229939.
2: And we're

0: what to do, Mel. Bay 93.9, Mel and Nick in the morning. We do it all thanks to ENS. Upgrade to better. Sale is on now. You should have said then.
1: No, it's you know what? That's your special thing. I will not detract from it. We're talking about bonfires. I was just saying how I love a good bonfire. And sometimes when you're driving out in the bush in paddocks and that in the country, you see sort of paddocks where the wood's all gathered up and you just want to light it.
0: Tough.
1: You asked the question, can you light a bonfire? I'm not sure if Simon knows. Good morning, Simon. What did you want to tell us?
2: Oh, I just wanted to tell you about a story. When I had a bonfire many years ago, living in a small country town, we had three houses in the street and our house backed onto this big paddock, which made a big bonfire. And we lit it up one night and the neighbours up the top of the street seen the fire, and because the fire was so big and it was in line with our house, they thought that our house was on fire, and lo and behold, four fire engines rock up down our street.
1: Oh, so, no. Yeah.
0: So, Simon, in a house full of, you know, it's a handful of three houses, was the fireys, were they just the other, you know, neighbours? Because, you know, it's community-driven.
2: No, the town was a bit bigger. It was just a street that had three houses.
1: Oh, yeah.
0: What town was it, mate?
2: Yeah. It was
1: Cootamundra,
2: New South Wales.
0: Ah, yeah.
1: You know what?
0: Cooter.
1: Cooter. Lighting a fire in Cooter. These days, if you have a fire and the fire brigade has to come and there's no fire, it's 10 grand. Was there any charge for the fireys coming or no?
2: Oh, they came.
1: Yeah, I know, but did you get into trouble? Like, was there any sort of, did you have to pay any money? Was there any consequences?
2: No, this was back in the 90s. So
1: yeah, right.
2: The only consequence I can remember is my mother had parachute tracksuit pants, you know, those parachute pants.
1: Yeah.
2: And she was trying to rake up the ashes and stuff like that and burned all the tracksuit pants. So she wasn't real happy with
1: that. Oh, the embers burnt the good trackie.
0: Aye.
1: You're in trouble, yeah, Simon. That is so funny.
0: Some of the best trackies getting around in that era too, am I right?
1: Absolutely.
2: Hey, oh, mate. Yeah, she was up there with the top 10.
1: I loved a good parachute tracky pants.
0: You would have nailed it too, Mel.
1: Hey, thank you. We'll pop you in for the caller of the week. Have a really good weekend, Simon.
2: All right, you too. See you, guys.
1: See you, mate. Bye.
0: Thanks, Simon.
1: Bye.
0: Yeah, he'll go in the draw to win at the Heads Restaurant and Bar. The new winter menu is out now. $200 to spend. We'll do that a little bit later on this morning. My Millicent now. Nicole Gunn, just around the corner with your local news.
1: Yeah.
0: And early edition of Trending Mill.
1: Yeah.
0: Snakes. Where are they living? I'll tell you.
1: Oh.
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4: The Princes Highway is a little bit stop-start in both directions through Corio and Norlane. Expect plenty of congestion at the St. George's Road intersection. If you are getting a V-line this morning, the 654 Wyndham Vale to Southern Cross service is running at a reduced capacity. Your run into Melbourne is an hour and 1 minute from Ryrie Street to Port Melbourne. 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
10: Partly cloudy and 15 today. Good morning, I'm Nicole in the Bay Newsroom. Police are investigating after a couple was threatened with a machete in Corio on Wednesday night. They were walking home late at night when they were threatened and chased by four men in balaclavas. Police say it doesn't appear they were known to each other. Rogue MP Moira Deeming has turned up the heat on her former Liberal Party colleagues. She used parliamentary privilege to air grievances against former leader Matthew Guy, claiming he overpowered her at a community event in May. And while police found no evidence of assault, it didn't mean it didn't happen. New rules for childcare workers will be discussed at a meeting of Attorneys General today. They'll be pushed to agree to a national baseline of serious criminal offences that would automatically ban a person from working in childcare. The National Australia Bank says demand for new home loans has fallen 15% in 3 months. The bank says tax changes, rising interest rates and ongoing concern about the effects of the Middle East conflict are all to blame. An investigation has been launched into a series of hay bale fires at Marcus Hill. At least three bales were torched on the Bellarine Highway early yesterday morning. Police are treating the fires as suspicious. The US US military says it's completed a heavy wave of strikes against Iran. The Pentagon says it's in retaliation for attempted ballistic missile strikes on its forces. Iran has widened the war, launching an attack on a port in Egypt. And a Hollywood A-lister has been caught up in the drama of the fires crisis in France. George Clooney and his family have been forced to evacuate their home in the south as the wildfires rage. Clooney has committed to help repairing their village after the fires, whatever happens.
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10: Geelong is back in the top six after a 25-point win over Collingwood. The Cats taking down the Red Hot Pies despite a 35-touch game from Nick Dacos. Coach Chris Scott quick to praise the role of Oisin Mullen on the Pie star.
11: I really liked Oisin's game as well. He's not a blind tagger anymore if he ever was. And we thought he was really effective, not just with the ball, but helping our overall structure.
10: Just weeks after the World Cup, world soccer has been plunged into turmoil. A plan announced by FIFA to sell stakes and competitions to private investors has been met with anger by UEFA. It's now threatening to boycott FIFA events. And Rory McIlroy will add another major event to his Australian tour at the end of the year, the world number two to play the Cathedral Invitational later this year.
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10: Partly cloudy, a top of 15 today, mostly sunny and 16 tomorrow. Right now at Rippleside, it's 6 degrees.
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14: 26 minutes to 7. Give yourselves one of these because it's the weekend, baby.
15: Yeah, we made it. We love the weekend. The weeks do go pretty quick. Mm. Now, I haven't mentioned this morning, but well done. No. Oh, look, the Pies stunk last night. The Cats had it all over us. I praise the Pies. We don't always get it right. I just never tip against them.
14: Yeah.
15: And already Zach's one up on both of us because you and I both chose the Pies.
14: Yeah, I thought it'd be a smart aleck.
15: I just thought I'd tip my team. And I actually thought they could win. But I checked in at one point on the app and I think it was something like, I was half asleep, but it looked like 56-8 or something. And I was like, oh, my God.
14: Yeah, not right, but fair. But then the Pies started coming. I thought, here we go.
15: Yeah.
14: The Pies are going to get them.
15: Yeah, I know.
14: But nah.
15: One, by half time, we'd kicked 20 points and they only kicked 1 point. So the ledger, but we just couldn't get over the line. But that's footy. Good start to the weekend if you're a Cats fan. Well done. Well
14: Absolutely.
15: Done.
14: Absolutely. Trending next, my Millicent. Snakes.
15: Oh, my God.
14: And snake watch.
15: You know, I can tell you where they sleep during winter if you need me to.
14: Where?
15: In holes.

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3: All right, Belle, let's go over to the States.
4: Can we get a big slice of pizza before we do anything?
3: Yeah, well,
4: asking for a friend.
3: Let's land in New York.
4: Yep.
3: And then we'll go to Pennsylvania.
4: Oh, yeah.
3: At an auction in 2020, Tyler and Lauren, a couple, bought an abandoned house for about $657,000 AUD. So, you know, what's that getting you? Probably a two-bed unit around here?
4: Yeah.
3: I'd say. But so the house was abandoned pretty much for 10 years.
4: Yeah.
3: And I think it sounds like they bought it and they didn't do a lot of research.
4: Yeah.
3: Anyway. So they go and get the keys.
4: What happened?
3: They go in.
4: Oh, no.
3: They've got some neighbours.
4: Oh.
3: Or they've got some, no, let's say squatters.
4: Yeah.
3: They've got over 100 snakes living with them.
4: In the ceiling or underneath the house?
3: Downstairs, up in the ceiling.
4: No.
3: Everywhere. And
4: oh, my God. Burn it down.
3: All sorts of snakes too. Some like water snakes. I think there must have been a bit of flooding downstairs.
4: Some of the
3: copperheads. That's one of some of the most vicious and venomous snakes in the world.
4: One of the not an akubra. What's it called?
3: That's a hat.
4: No, I know that. That's what's the one called that stands up and hisses in all the Western movies. Cobra.
3: Yeah, there's a few of them.
4: And it flares its flaps out on the side. We shouldn't work these things out on
3: air. Nah, no. What's an akubra snake, though?
4: Oh, it's a one that wraps around your head. Stop baiting me. No,
3: that's good gear.
4: You know what? I couldn't stand this, Nick. You know why? You know why?
3: Why?
4: Because even if a bird gets inside, I go cuckoo.
3: Yes.
4: Like I couldn't. The thought of having 100 snakes at home. We had one bird in the roof.
3: Yeah.
4: We had
3: too
4: to get
3: much.
4: Cost us $4,000 to get the bloody gutters and that fixed. Like, get out. Get out.
3: I cannot believe that.
4: I know.
3: That's ridiculous.
4: Don't worry about that.
3: Let's get them on the phone.
4: No, let's not. What was the outcome of this? Did they burn it down, move out, get the Pied Piper, a snake charmer? What?
3: They wrote an eviction notice and handed it over and they all left one by one.
4: Yeah, I don't believe that.
3: No, they had to get
4: snake catchers and several of them. I couldn't stand that.
3: Had their hands full, it's fair to say, Mill.
4: Fair to say.
3: Mm.
4: Most people's. It's a good Friday in here. I'm spiders. I don't mind snakes. Which one are you, spiders or snakes?
3: Nah, nothing.
4: Neither.
3: Nah, can't do it.
4: Anyone like snakes?
3: Nah.
4: Anyone ever picked one up and just gone, all right, out you go, and by the back of the neck? Oh. Is there I know what there won't be, a snake milker anywhere in Geelong. You know where they milk it for the venom? Hey.
3: 5-2-2.

0: 99939.
1: I'm allowed to be a little crazy.
0: No, you absolutely can be. Give us a buzz. We'll chuck in the drawer for At The Heads. Because I reckon at this rate, if you're a snake milker,
1: yeah,
0: you could be walking away with a delicious meal at At The Heads.
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4: Just receiving reports of an incident at the intersection of Ormond Road and Normanby Street in East Geelong. It doesn't seem to be causing any delays of yet. I'll keep you updated. Plenty of traffic building in the CBD on Ryrie Street and Latrobe Terrace, and now MacKillop Street. Your run into Melbourne is unbelievable. It's 59 minutes. If you're heading to Melbourne, now's the time. 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That's the latest Bay 93.9 traffic for Geelong and the Surf Coast.
5: Partly cloudy and 15 today. Hi there, I'm Nicole in the Bay Newsroom. Some local service station workers are still being abused despite petrol prices decreasing in recent months, but prices will be on the rise over the coming days. Premier Ben Carroll is locking in his new look cabinet, but without two key supporters of Jacinta Allen. And police are appealing for witnesses after three hay bale fires at Marcus Hill early yesterday morning. In sport, Chris Scott says there was never any doubt Jay Pokenhorn would be a star for Geelong, the third gamer with three goals and four marks in the Cats' 25-point win over Collingwood. Partly cloudy, a top of 15 today, mostly sunny and 16 tomorrow.
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0: 14 minutes to 7 on this Friday morning. Are you a snake milker?
1: Yeah, that's a good question. I'll tell you something else. I'm disappointed the Rocky Road Festival's over at the Chocolate Tree too. Just thought I'd throw that in. I didn't go to it. Just wanted to keep you on your toes. Hey, this is a great song. Come on.
0: 5 2 2 9 9 3 9.
1: Maybe you know somebody that milks them if it's not you.
0: Yeah, maybe.

0: Bay 93.9, Mill and Nick in the morning. We do it all thanks to ENS. The upgrade to better sale is on right now. A bit of a chilly start to this morning as we look out over the Bay Mill. A bit of fog around. I noticed it coming through Leopold this morning. Did you manage to pop the old fog lights on today?
1: Oh, no, I didn't. I driving from Marshall into here, into town in Moorabool Street, it was foggy.
0: Yeah.
1: And it got foggier as I got into town. And I did think about the fog lights, but I was just too distracted enjoying it and then in my mind hearing this.
0: Well, it's funny you mention that, Mill, because you think that.
1: Yeah.
0: And I think of one of the all-time great tribute acts to maybe come to the Sphinx. Yes.
2: 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Now, get to know Meal Diamond. 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
1: How foggy is it?
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0: Hey.
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2: 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Take a listen to what 2 out of 5 people had to say after the show, with 3 out of 5 omitted due to vile profanity.
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2: Cackling Foggy, get on board, because she's coming to the Sphinx soon. Nailing the choreography to Sweet Bella Ryan? Forget the Grammy, it's Busted Hammy.
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0: All right, there it is.
1: Oh, God, that's funny.
0: Now, we haven't done the show yet.
1: Yep.
0: But so we need to probably start working on it. And I think it's something that we can do, base it around fog. And it, like, we could have to say to the Sphinx, like, it's foggy this morning, so we're going to do the show tonight.
1: Do you know what? I really love this. Can I add one more thing to this delightful experience?
0: Please.
1: Sometimes when there's a stage and there's a play or a show, the fog's on the stage, the ice machine. What I would like to do as the artist is fill the entire audience with the fog. So they're in the fog.
0: So they feel a part of it.
1: Yeah, they mightn't be able to see me that well, but they'll get the experience.
0: They'll walk out with a headache.
1: That's right. A sinus infection. Because we get a substandard fog machine. Anyway, be careful driving today. It's a bit of Friday fun and we love it.
0: Pop on your fog lights, Geelong. 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

0: Mel and Nick in the morning on Bay 93.9, 5 minutes to seven.
1: Yeah, Nicole Gunn's got your news in just a minute. A bloke's in hospital, serious injuries after a multi-vehicle crash in Newcombe about 8:30 last night.
0: And the other day, Mel, I was shamed by a friend. Shame, shame, shame, and I'm going to shame her.
1: Ooh.
0: Next.
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4: A little bit of traffic building in East Geelong at the Ormond Road and MacKillop Street intersection. It might be as a result of an incident the crews are responding to at the intersection of Ormond Road and Normanby Street in East Geelong. It doesn't seem to be causing delays that are going to affect your journey too much. Plenty of traffic for Ryrie Street in both directions past the hospital and Latrobe Terrace in both directions throughout the CBD. The $10 Subway 6-inch meal. 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That's the latest Bay 93.9 traffic for Geelong and the Surf Coast.
1: Nikki.
0: Yes, my Mel.
1: If you had a time machine, where would you go?
0: Easy, Mel. I'd go back and tell myself not to get that ridiculous haircut.
1: Did you have a rat's tail?
0: I did not. You, Mel?
1: I'd go straight back to 1984 and burn that hump of a diary.
0: Do not burn that diary.
1: I might.
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15: Partly cloudy and 15 today. Good morning, I'm Nicole in the Bay Newsroom. Some local service station workers are still being abused despite petrol prices decreasing in recent months. However, with the price of fuel expected to rise from next week, Peter Anderson from Geelong's APCO is reminding drivers to be kind.
16: Just be kind, please. They're doing the best they can.
15: Premier Ben Carroll is locking in his new look cabinet, but without two key supporters of Jacinta Allen. Health Minister Harriet Shing and Energy Minister Lily D'Ambrosio have stood down and have announced they won't stand at the November state election. A new report has found Victorian taxpayers are spending more than $2 million a year for every child placed in youth detention. The Commission for Children and Young People says it points to failures in early intervention. The communications watchdog is taking Optus to court over last year's outage, the telco facing a potential fine of up to $500 million. ACMA has alleged Optus breached the emergency call rules more than 2,000 times. The US has followed through on a threat to hit Iran hard after attacks on American forces in Jordan. It's completed a heavy wave of strikes, Iran responding with missiles launched at Bahrain and Egypt. Meanwhile, there are reports that China is to supply Iran with hundreds of rocket launches. Donald Trump hoping Beijing will backtrack.
17: Well, that would be surprising. I mean, things like that happen, but that would be surprising. He told me very strongly he wouldn't partake, but he knows I'd be quite disappointed.
15: Police are appealing for witnesses after three hay bale fires at Marcus Hill. Investigators say no structures were damaged by the fires on the Bellarine Highway early yesterday morning. The fires are being treated as suspicious.
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3: For Woodford Newtown, where boutique is best.
15: Chris Scott says there was never any doubt that Jay Pokenhorn would be a star for Geelong. The third gamer with three goals and four marks in the Cats' 25-point win over Collingwood last night. Scott says the club knew he'd be ready when called on.
18: He did have to bide his time in the VFL a bit. So when he came in, he was, in our opinion, ready to perform. There was no sense that he might just need to work his way into AFL footy. We were sure that he could perform.
15: The swimming may be done and dusted, but Australia is still kicking goals at the Commonwealth Games. The Aussies now taking it to the velodrome with three gold in the cycling this morning, plus an athletics gold to Rose Davies in the 5K. It's seen Australia cross the 50 gold medal mark for the Games, England the next best with 15. And Rory McIlroy is set to add another event to his Australian tour this year. He's to appear in Melbourne's Cathedral Invitational following the Australian Open.
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19: Good morning, Liam Robertson from Surfing Victoria here with your morning surf report. Beautiful clean options across the coastline this morning. That swell has continued to drop. We're seeing waves in that head high range on the more exposed locations and the reef breaks along the surf coast. Much cleaner swell as well. Those lines are way more defined than the last few days. Winds are light from the westerly direction at the moment. They should remain that way for most of the day, giving clean options. As always, if you are going for a surf, surf with a mate and play it safe by the water.
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15: Partly cloudy, a top of 15 today, mostly sunny and 16 tomorrow. Right now at Lara, it's 6 degrees.
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0: Hey, good morning. It is Friday, July 31. Welcome along. It's great to have you on board this morning. Mill, can I just point something out?
1: Go ahead, caller.
0: Are you Cyndi Lauper's sister from the 80s? Because you've just pulled the top knot out
1: yeah.
0: and your hair is wild and it screams you've just come off the set of a Cyndi Lauper film clip.
1: I really appreciate that comparison because, as I just said to you, I feel more like Hagrid who's riding his funny motorbike over to the dinner hall to meet all the kids. It is pretty wild when I let it down.
0: It's good. I love it.
1: Yeah, no, I've got to wear it down a bit more. I had very big hair in the 80s.
0: Yeah.
1: I had natural curls.
0: You had very big hair and a little sailor's hat.
1: I really wish I'd never told
0: you. Where is that hat?
1: I don't know, but I loved it. And the green one suit with the big white belt and the white fringed boots. I thought I was hitting a bit at the Royal Hotel. One elbow on the bar, drinking Blue Lagoons.
0: Barry?
1: Yeah, after about two drinks, I'd bought one from someone.
0: Bought?
1: No, but I just... And I'd always regret it. I'd wake up the next morning feeling horrendous yeah. because I had that cigarette. It wouldn't be the 15 drinks and the kebab I had at the end of the night.
0: Not at all.
1: They were the days, my friend. Now, this woman is everywhere at the moment. Madonna's bringing pop back. She looks like she's about 40. How does she do it?
0: She's a talent.
1: Big lacquer band at the back with a tight knot in it. Mel...

0: Bay 93.9, Mill and Nick in the morning. We do it all thanks to E&S. The upgrade to better sale is on right now. Millicent, Pilates journey is up and firing. Yeah, it's pretty good if I'm honest.
1: You've been going a fair bit.
0: Yeah,
1: I love that.
0: Yeah, I'll go gym one day and then Pilates the next and then just rotate through. So it's a Pilates day today. But I don't think I've got so much on today. I don't think I can go until tonight. But this is the thing I was talking about with my friend Sammy.
1: Yeah.
0: Usually I'd go, I'll just skip it. I've had a good week. But I'm trying to be disciplined in certain little areas of your life.
1: No, you're trying to. You are.
0: Oh, well, I am. Yeah. Because then everything else sort of comes into place once you get a bit disciplined. And I'm traditionally not the most disciplined unit, Mill.
1: You're you, and I love it, but you are a lot more disciplined. Is your favourite Sarah taking the class?
0: Sarah, I haven't seen Sarah Bear this week.
1: She's your fave, and you do a great job with her
0: too,
1: don't
0: ripper.
1: You?
0: Yeah, she wants to take me into the hot Pilates, which is...
1: The Bikram one? No, that's yoga.
0: Yeah, but it's sort of like, it's in a hot room. It's like 38 degrees.
1: Well, you love that because you love the territory.
0: Well, that's true.
1: It might be really your thing.
0: That might be really good. That's a good point. I'll just write that down, hot.
1: So what are you telling us, though? What's your point?
0: So the other day I went to Pilates.
1: Yeah.
0: I went with my good friend Dan Dan. Now, Dan, she's sort of like you and me to a point. She thinks things and she just says it before really thinking.
1: Do that, do I? Your breath stinks. Wash? No, it doesn't.
0: We do a little bit, though. On air? That's more on air than
1: we do. Yeah, we probably do that, yeah.
0: Anyway,
1: so what happened?
0: So we're getting through the Pilates thing.
1: Yeah.
0: And Danny was next to me and she goes, you know, if you quit the darts, this would be easier. And I just said, shut up, Danny.
1: Oh, no.
0: And then... In a class full of about eight people and the nice this other teacher there, Olympia, she goes, real loud, Nick smokes, that's why he's struggling.
1: Oh, Danny.
0: I told her to shut the you-know-what up.
1: Oh, did you?
0: Oh, I gave it back to her.
1: So you're doing reformer Pilates fighting.
0: Yeah.
1: That's a bit – I would never do that to you.
0: I know you wouldn't.
1: I would never say that.
0: No.
1: That's awful. I mean,
0: isn't it? It's pretty funny. It's true and it's pretty funny if I'm honest. But I love how Dan just sees something, thinks something, just bang, out it comes. And she doesn't. And then after it, she'll go, probably shouldn't have done that.
1: Do you know what I think we should do?
0: Mm.
1: I think I was going to do this and we haven't found one yet. I think I should put Danny in charge of finding a hypnotist sooner rather than later because you are doing the half marathon.
0: Yes.
1: The Geelong Running Festival's on. Mm. I think we should put her in charge of finding the hypnotist to get you off the darts.
0: Well, she said she's not going to bring it up until I booked in and I haven't booked in yet because I haven't found anyone yet, but it's... I've got until today and then she's going to start, excuse me, she's going to start harassing
1: the
0: me
1: darts.
0: Again.
1: Yeah.
0: So
1: right.
0: I need to book in.
1: Yeah.
0: Do you know a hypnotist? Are you a hypnotist? Can you make me bark like a chook?
1: No, I see what you mean. I would love us to do two hypnotherapies, one off air where you really do it and one on air where I get to choose what your desired new brainwave is just for a minute.
0: We could do it. Give us a buzz, 5229939. We'll throw you in the draw. We're going to do it a little bit later on to At The Heads, a delicious $200 dining experience. The new winter menu is out now.
1: Yeah, do it.
0: Give us a buzz.
1: I could pull out a fob watch and you are getting sleepy.
0: 5229939. 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
4: Sea Beach Parade is ST ruggling northbound before Madden Avenue in North Shore. Plenty of traffic for the usual suspects in the CBD. Latrobe Terrace, Ryrie Street and MacKillop Street. Very busy indeed. The intersection of Ormond Road and Boundary Road over in Newcombe, heavily congested as well. Luckily, your run into Melbourne is magnificent. It's an hour and 3 minutes from Ryrie Street to Port Melbourne. 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That's the latest Bay 93.9 traffic for Geelong and the Surf Coast.
5: Partly cloudy in 15 today. Hi there, I'm Nicole in the Bay Newsroom. Police are appealing for information as they investigate a terrifying incident in Corio on Wednesday night. A lifetime ban for a netball coach with ties to the region. She's been banned from attending any netball event in Australia. The state opposition will take a youth crime crackdown to the November state election. It's vowing teen car thieves and carjackers would face longer jail terms. In sport, UEFA has threatened to pull out of all FIFA events events if a planned sale of stakes in the global tournaments to private investors goes ahead. Partly cloudy, a top of 15 today, mostly sunny and 16 tomorrow.
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0: 18 minutes past seven. Bit of a sports update next, Mel.
1: Yeah, I'm just going to do the comm games. We'll look at the medal count, how much Gina's up for with a 20 grand per pop. Hey, that was an oversight on your behalf. Although she's loaded. She's really going to have to scratch around. And you won't believe, Nikki, one of our competitors, one of the male competitors, has come from somewhere that you love, and it's very unusual.
0: All right.
1: I'll do it in just a minute.
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1: I have to say why we're laughing. I just did a dance routine that I didn't think I could kick that high, and I'm glad you enjoyed it. I'm sorry. Let's move on, shall we?
0: Hey, sport with Mel. I love this.
1: Thank you, Nick.
0: Over to the news desk.
1: Good morning and welcome to our Comm Games wrap-up. Things are getting very exciting. Gina is now $1,020,000 deep in medal money. Meddling. So we're not going to say how many gold medals we have anymore, because Gina's promised, Gina Reinhart, $20,000 for every gold. And at this point, we're $1,020,000.
0: Oh, good on you, Auntie Gina.
1: Auntie Gina, that is very, very kind of you. Now, you're going to love this. Somebody is competing at the Comm Games in the men's 110kg weightlifting.
0: Yeah.
1: He's a former Married at First Sight groom.
0: What?
1: I know.
0: Who is it?
1: His name also could star in a soap. His name is Ridge Barredo.
0: Oh, Ridgie Boy.
1: Ridgie Boy.
0: Never heard of him.
1: Can I have a Ridge Barredo with guacamole? It sounds like something you'd get at a Mexican place. No, but he's competing in the weightlifting, 110 kilo. But he's made headlines all around the world because last night, Barredo, I hope that's his name, sounds like Barredo, suffered a serious knee injury. You could have some sympathy for this fella. On his third and final snatch attempt, he heard his knee pop out and pop back in. Blech. Right? 30 years old. He said, I'm not done, I'll be back soon. Buckled. But he said, he joked, and this was what I found funny, even with its painful injuries, it's still better than being in the toxic world of reality TV.
0: That's good gear. On the way out, he's gone bang. Can I just say, what's his name? Burrito Bowl?
1: Yeah.
0: Burrito Bowl, if you're listening, first of all, congratulations to get to the Commonwealth Games in the first place. Yeah. But it sounds to me like you need to do a little bit more Pilates, if I'm honest.
1: Well, you know what? He probably should. That's a very good idea. Anyway, his partner is Jade Piewell. I'm not making this up. This is
0: what? They're all named after food.
1: They're going to have What's a kid. Going on? Little Stevie Crumpet's going to be his middle name. Let's move on. That is a medal update for you. We will do more across the weekend. I'm loving the Comm Games. We've got about 7,000 medals. Second country's got 2.
0: How much is Auntie Gina up for?
1: 1,020,000.
0: Cop that, Auntie Gina.
1: She'd scratch around the console for that.
0: And Auntie Gina, she will. And Auntie Gina, if you're listening, you've got my number.
1: Hey.
0: Toy boy. Toy boy.
1: Back off.

0: Thank you, Steve Perry, Bay 93.9, Mill and Nick in the morning. Nicole Gunn just around the corner with your news. Police are investigating a couple that were threatened with a machete. Maya Millicent, and then for trending, all thanks to Rex Gorel Volkswagen 2025 Amarok style V6 for $70,990.
1: Yes, we are going. Kmart are famous for their dupes. Like, they knock off things that cost a lot of money. They've done it with something in technology, and people are wild.
0: Love.
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3: The Bellarine Highway is a bit stop-start in both directions through Leopold. Plenty of traffic building in the CBD. MacKillop Street, Ryrie Street, Latrobe Terrace. Very busy. Settlement roads are also building inbound over the mighty Barwon River. Plenty of traffic as well for Sea Beach Parade northbound on approach to Madden Avenue in North Shore. Your run into Melbourne is unbelievable. It's an hour and 2 minutes from Ryrie Street to Port Melbourne. 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That's the latest Bay 93.9 traffic for Geelong and the Surf Coast.
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17: Partly cloudy and 15 today. Good morning, I'm Nicole in the Bay Newsroom. Police are appealing for information as they investigate a terrifying incident in Corio on Wednesday night. A couple threatened with a machete as they were chased by four masked men on Hastings Way who'd pulled up in a Volkswagen. They made it safely home to call police. A lifetime ban for a netball coach with ties to our region. News Corp has reported the woman copped the ban following allegations of verbally abusing junior players and breaching sexual boundaries. The woman is now prevented from attending any netball event in Australia. The state opposition will take a youth crime crackdown to the November state election. It's vowing teen car thieves and carjackers would face longer jail sentences under beefed up adult time for adult crime. The CFMEU administrator has contradicted claims by former Premier Jacinta Allen that alleged corruption on big bill projects hasn't driven up costs. It's not a view shared by Michael Crosby.
18: I hadn't heard her say that.
19: She has said that specifically.
18: That's difficult to accept.
19: She's wrong.
18: I'd have to say that, yep.
17: Crosby there on the ABC. Motorists are being given more time to save on car registration. The 20% cost of living measure is being extended until the end of next month. The scheme can be accessed through the Services Victoria app. The death toll from a powerful earthquake in southwest Japan has risen to 34 as the search continues for possible survivors. Thousands of people remain in evacuation centres. And wildfires in Greece have taken a deadly toll. Three firefighters are dying battling the fires on the island of Crete. A number of villages have been evacuated.
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17: A 25-point win has put Geelong back in the AFL's top six with three games to play. The Cats easily the victors over the Pies last night, but some have questioned how the free kick count could favour Collingwood 24-7. Coach Chris Scott says there were some strange decisions.
20: Yeah, I think there's a few things that I would describe as strange at the moment, but I think we've been here before, haven't we? It's not the forum to be discussing these things, but that's not to say that it shouldn't be discussed.
17: A civil war is brewing in world soccer. UEFA has threatened to pull out of all FIFA events if it goes ahead with planned sales to private investors. The European body of 55 member nations says the World Cup is not for sale. Football Australia says it's requested more information from FIFA. Joe Root is back as captain of the England Test team. Root formally named this morning after England confirmed that Stephen Fleming is the nation's new coach. Root stood down as captain in 2022 following England's Ashes loss to Australia.
16: Not in the car? No worries. 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

0: footy. 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And I went, "Yeah." And I went, "Is it Saturday night?" You know when you're really confused?
1: I used to do this all the time. When we lived in Wollongong and I was on a brekkie show and we like had a lot of, we had this massive win and, you know, after all these years. So we had a lot of lunches and stuff. So I'd go out with Maroon, my breakfast partner, and we'd have lunch with clients and stuff and we'd get pretty, you know, have a fair few drinks. And I'd go to bed when I got home at like 4 in the afternoon and I'd wake up and call him. It'd be dark and I would say to him, "Is it 6 o'clock in the morning or 6 o'clock at night?" He still brings it up. You go, "No, Dal, 6 o'clock at night. You haven't missed the brekkie show. It's all right."
0: It's easy to do. I used to do it when I was younger too. Yeah. You'd wake up, like if you'd go to sleep at like 5 o'clock or something and then it's seven and you're on, it's dark. Oh, geez, I bloody slept in.
1: I know. Is there anything better than couch sleeping though?
0: Oh, it's one of the great hobbies of mine.
1: Do you know what our couch is though? You know those two blue couches, the big, big long ones. Mm.
0: And I fit perfectly
1: in
0: two PS.
1: You do, and you've really claimed one of them as your own. Mm-hmm. But the arm rests just a little bit too high.
0: Yeah,
1: I'm a neck. So anyway, it's just, you know, yeah, you got to get that right. Now, we're going to do trending in a minute. Kmart are famous for their dupes. They like to rip things off and then sell them so much cheaper. They've done it with some technology, and their fans online are not happy.
0: Well, we'll do it next.

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3: 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Now, this is a budget alternative, Nikki, to the Meta smart glasses, which retail from around $469.
4: Yep.
3: So the glasses can take photos, record video, play audio with built-in speakers, which I think is wild. They've got Bluetooth and they've got, they work with the smartphone app as well.
4: Mm.
3: But they've released them, but people online that love the stores are going mad with shoppers worrying that glasses, because they look just like ordinary eyewear, people are going, wait a minute. And they've come back and gone online and said, no, there's a little light that shows. And they go, you can't. Who's watching for the light?
4: I don't like this.
3: No. I would never have a pair of these because you know what I'm like. I'm, you know, old school with most things.
4: Well, you'd wear them and then you'd record what you're watching on your TikTok.
3: You are so funny for Friday, aren't you? You're a real funny guy.

0: No, but this is the big thing that people are worried about being secretly recorded, yeah, or you saw. I reckon these are a bad idea. Do you know anyone that's got a pair of these?
1: Yeah, I do.
0: Do you?
1: I mean, I've got a few mates that work in the industry. They use them for online content and stuff, and ads and stuff like that. But like Maxie Price does, one of my good mates, who does a lot of online sort of parenting TikToks and Instagram reels.
0: Are they like sunglasses?
1: I think he's got the Ray-Ban Wayfarers.
0: Oh, they're nice.
1: And look, they're fine as long as people know that you're filming them. If you're just walking around filming people.
0: Yeah.
1: And do you know what the scary thing is? It's not illegal.
0: Yeah.
1: To do that. So it's pretty scary. I think they need to revisit all of this.
0: Well, this is what they're saying online, exactly that. It's reignited the debate over the privacy consent and surveillance laws, which are pretty lax.
1: Yeah.
0: Can I offer a suggestion?
1: Yes, you can.
0: And I think you know me, Bill Gates.
1: Yes.
0: Here it is.
1: Oh, here we go.
0: When you get your glasses, you cannot wear them unless you wear the peaked cap that comes with it, the trucker's cap, that's got the in lights, I am recording, that flashes. And you know what?
1: Oh.
0: For fashion and fun, I'll add a propeller on the top, a little
1: hot.
0: Just a little thing that spins around.
1: Hey, if you've never had a girlfriend before, this is a great way to attract one. Or just a simple on-air flashing.
0: Yeah.
1: We're on air. Here we go.
0: Oh, I would prefer I am recording because I think it's more honest. But if
1: you
0: reckon
1: it would fit on the hat?
0: I'll probably do the patent if that's all right. the hat could be quite large, so it does fit on. So
1: one of those, the 10-litre cowboy sort of vibe?
0: Yeah.
1: No?
0: 10-gallon hat. Well, if you... Yeah, not possible. Again, I might do the patent if that's all right.
1: You just take care of that. Yeah. I'll do the marketing.
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3: Ormond Road is closed at MacKillop Street in East Geelong as power lines have come down. You're going to have to use St Albans Road instead of Ormond Road and Ryrie Street instead of MacKillop Street. Plenty of traffic throughout the CBD for Latrobe Terrace, Ryrie Street and MacKillop Street. Settlement Road really starting to build inbound over the mighty Barwon River. What is not building is your run into Melbourne. It's an hour and 2 minutes from Ryrie Street to Port Melbourne. The $10 Subway 6-inch meal. 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That's the latest Bay 93.9 traffic for Geelong and the Surf Coast.
4: Partly cloudy and 15 today. Hi there, I'm Nicole in the Bay Newsroom. Drivers are being reminded to be kind as they fill up with petrol over the coming days. With the fuel excise discount ending soon, prices will be on the rise. Two key supporters of Jacinta Allen have stood down from Cabinet just days after she lost the Labor leadership. And Optus faces a fine of up to $500 million over last year's outage that disrupted access to 000. And in sports, Stephen Fleming will coach England's Test cricket team, taking over from former New Zealand teammate Brendan McCullum. Partly cloudy, a top of 15 today, mostly sunny and 16 tomorrow.
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1: 11 minutes to 8, chasing a top of 15, Quayne.
0: Now, quite often you jokingly say I should get on TikTok, but I've just seen something. This neuroscientist said your brain wasn't designed for constant stimulation. He said this is what you want, a better life, do this less. Delete TikTok is the first thing on the list. Watch old movies, embrace boredom, quit doom scrolling. It's hard to say.
1: It's hard to do.
0: And slow your mornings down. This is a big one. Walk without headphones.
1: I've been told this before.
0: Yeah.
1: No headphones. Just right. Stay in the...
0: Yeah. Be in the moment. I tune into the birds when I go outside.
1: Do you?
0: Yes.
1: What do they say back to you?
0: Oh, they don't say much. You know, turn the iron off. Did you get milk? Why haven't you done your tax yet? At that point, I do what I need to do outside on the lawn and I go back in. Beautiful full moon last night too. Get a bit of that around
1: it
0: you.
1: It was.
0: A little bit of a Friday advice there.
1: Thank you.
0: Just delete your tikataka.
1: I'll take that on board because next, Mill, I want to talk about this running caper that I've got myself into. I'm up
0: Long
1: against
0: running
1: it.
0: Festival.
1: I'm up against it, Quayne.
0: Are you?
1: Mill and Nick in the morning.
0: Yeah, I am. Who cares?

0: 93.9, Bill and Nick in the morning. We're doing it all thanks to E&S. The upgrade to better sale is on right now. Mill.
1: We're really into it.
0: I'm up against it.
2: All alone. You're not up against it. You're an elite athlete. What are your legs? You say springs of steel.
0: Oh, springs of steel.
2: What are they going to do?
0: Run.
2: What are your legs?
0: Springs of steel.
2: What are they going to do?
0: Run.
2: Collapse halfway.
0: Yeah, I know. I'm a massive chance of it, if I'm
2: honest.
0: Don't say
2: that.
0: I'm a massive chance.
2: Don't say that.
0: I went down to see the guys down at the professional, the running company.
2: Oh, right. So is this to get your sneakers fitted? Have you got your sneakers?
0: Yes.
2: Your sneaky snakes?
0: Well, I got fitted. They're great, Dan. Good morning to Brendan and the team. I got on the treadmill, went for a run, and I've got a bit of a... My left foot sort of turns in slightly.
2: Does it?
0: I sort of knew it, but I saw it on the vision. I thought, mate, jingo. I'm up against anyway, but I've got a pair of Brooks they're throwing my way, which
2: That's
0: will be
2: good.
0: Fantastic.
2: That's nice.
0: And when you get a good pair of runners, I mean, you're a runner enthusiast. You love your runners.
2: I just wish I could run. I'd love to be a runner. One day I will run.
0: You will be.
2: Yeah.
0: I can see it. you get fitted out properly and stuff. Anyway, we're laughing at they go, well, what training have you been doing? And I said, I've been just getting into Pilates and the gym. And they go, oh, yeah, how many Ks have you been running? I go, nah. Haven't ran yet. And they go, oh, well, no stress, only 7 weeks to go.
2: But no, you will do it. I don't know.
0: I'm up against it.
2: Is that bad that you haven't been running?
0: No, yeah. I should have been running a couple of months ago.
2: I've got an idea. Mm. I'll tell you at the end of this because we are talking about the Geelong Running Festival. When is it?
0: The Geelong Running Festival, it's September 20. You can sign up now at geelongrunningfestival.com.au. Come and join me because it'll be a bit of a rev. What I've been doing is going to Pilates in the gym to try and strengthen and get some good foundation or
2: That's
0: a base
2: good, right.
0: around the knee and stuff.
2: Base is done. Base is
0: Drop
2: done.
0: Drop a few kegs and then I'll be right. So I'm going to do my first run next week.
2: Just a little one?
0: Yeah, I'll do a 5K at first.
2: That's good.
0: And then I'll work into it.
2: In a controlled environment, like on a treadmill?
0: No, I'll hit the streets. I've got to run out on the street.
2: Do you?
0: Yeah.
2: What if you hit a hole or a gum nut or something on the footpath?
0: Well, I think the thing with running and walking probably in general, you sort of have to watch where you're going.
2: If you don't mind me saying, I mean, I'm not a runner. And if I was you and I've signed up for the half marathon, I'd do half of the half on the day. What is it, 21Ks?
0: Yeah, so you do 10 and a half.
2: I'd do 10 and a half and I'd pull up and get the motorbike and say, I thought it was just half a half.
0: Yeah.
2: I don't want to be rude, but you recently, yesterday, showed me a video of you getting on a bouncy, like a hopper, one of those things that you hang on to and you bounce on, and you went two hops and did your knee.
0: It was the first time I did my knee.
2: Right.
0: My left one.
2: I don't think you should run outside. I think you should do it in a controlled environment on the treadmill because if you stand, I wasn't joking about the gum nut, if you stand on something, you're looking and gawking around.
0: Have you had some sort of vision into the future?
2: No. I just know how clumsy you are.
0: Yeah, I know. Well, I know, and it's really bad.
2: I know.
0: But the thing is, I don't like, I'll walk on a treadmill, no worries.
2: Yeah.
0: But I won't run on a treadmill, because I'm very lanky, I've got really long legs, and I've got this vision in my head of me just...
2: Going off backwards.
0: Yeah.
2: Flatten your back.
0: Yep.
2: Everyone laughing.
0: People do it.
2: Come around and get on ours.
0: Oh, that's not a bad idea. Is that long?
2: Yeah.
0: Hmm.
2: I don't know, it's probably half of one. I'm about 2'7". If there is such a thing. Hey, listen, you're in good nick.
0: Nah, we're having a crack.
2: You are having a crack. And well done to the people that gave you your shoes. They are good people. He's going to run the soul off them and do a great job of this marathon.
0: Yeah, absolutely I am. I can't wait to do it. It's going to be fantastic.
2: Excellent.
0: It is 2 minutes to eight. Nicole Garman with your news next.
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4: The intersection of Ballarat and Anarchy Road in Hamlin Heights, very heavy in all directions indeed. Plenty of traffic throughout the CBD. Ormond Road is closed at MacKillop Street in East Geelong as some power lines have come down. You're going to have to use St Albans Road instead of Ormond Road and Ryrie Street instead of MacKillop Street. Your run into Melbourne is magnificent. An hour and 3 minutes from Ryrie Street to Port Melbourne. 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
4: Partly cloudy and 15 today. Good morning, I'm Nicole in the Bay Newsroom. Drivers are being reminded to be kind as they fill up with petrol over the coming days. With the fuel excise discount ending next week, prices will increase. Peter Anderson from Geelong's APCO says their workers are still getting abuse.
6: That's a concerning factor for us. And we've been having conversations with Victoria Police and that about that. And they're sort of conscious of it at the present moment.
4: Two key supporters of Jacinta Allen have stood down from Cabinet just days after she lost the Labor leadership. Health Minister Harriet Shing and Energy Minister Lily D'Ambrosio have both announced they will not contest the November state election. Ben Carroll to unveil his new Cabinet lineup on Monday. Lawyers for Federal Labor MP Luke Gosling say he'll fight the assault charges levelled against him. He's accused of assaulting the Northern Territory Administrator at a community event. Gosling has denied any wrongdoing. Optus faces a fine of up to $500 million over last year's outage that disrupted access to 000. ACMA is taking the telco to court, alleging it breached call access obligations. A former netball coach with ties to the region has been banned from the sport for life. News Corp reporting the woman subjected junior players to verbal abuse, psychological humiliation and breaches of sexual boundaries. The woman now banned from attending any netball event across the country. Three firefighters have died tackling wildfires in Greece, the fires forcing the evacuations of several villages. Meanwhile, Spain and France are in the grip of another heat wave as they battle to contain their wildfires.
0: Get the V8 Nissan Patrol Warrior at Rex Garel with a great interest rate.
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4: Geelong has put itself firmly back in top six contention with a big win over the Pies last night. The Cats picking up a 25-point victory in the blockbuster at the MCG. Coach Chris Scott says his side made some changes to counter the Pies' recent form.
7: I don't explain the way we play post-game. What we do is adjust to the opposition a little bit. So if his comment was we're a little bit different to the way we might play against other teams, that's a reasonable observation.
4: The swimming may be done, but Australia's charge at the Commonwealth Games continues. The Aussies with three more golds this morning, all in the cycling. It sees our gold medal tally cross 50. Our own Mia Grosso just missing out on the 200 metres final earlier this morning. Stephen Fleming is to coach England's Test cricket team. The ECB officially confirming his appointment this morning after Brendan McCullum's resignation. Joe Root will also return to the captaincy after standing down in 2022.
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4: Partly cloudy, a top of 15 today, mostly sunny and 16 tomorrow. Right now at Belmont, it's 6 degrees.
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8: It's Friday. It's good to have you on board. It's a celebration in here, y'all.
9: It is indeed. Now, look, I will admit defeat when it smacks me in the mush. Well done.
10: The greatest team of all.
9: I stunk last night. No Fords. I was that disappointed. I didn't watch it.
8: Oh, no, no. That's how angry you are.
9: I know. I can't even speak properly. Mm-hmm. But you know what, kids? If you're getting ready for school, Mum might even let you wear your little cat's footy jumper over your winter jumper today.
8: Honey Mill.
9: Just because the cat has had a big win last night, you might be able to start the weekend with a little bit of a tweak to the school uniform.
8: Honey Mill, you might get some parents in trouble.
9: All right. We're going to do my diary next. You know how I'm in love with Lee?
8: Yeah. And the one that got away.
9: Year 10, and every single diary entry is about him. There's a new sheriff in town. Someone else has caught my eye. It's not one love, but two.
8: Oh, it's a real watch this space.
9: How do I juggle it?
8: As we get into Fun Hit Wonders.
9: I love this. 2003? Yes,
8: I think
9: on the desktop.
8: Yes.

0: Bill?
1: Vodka, lime and soda as I make a jacket out of glow sticks, Nick.
2: Cider. Beer, cider, beer.
1: We're in the club. That was a fun hit wonder.
2: That was.
1: How fun was it?
2: It was extremely fun. Not as fun as this.

0: Yeah, give us a date, Fizz. Where are we?
1: The date is Tuesday, April 17, and this is from my little diary from 1984 when I was in year 10. I was 15. I wrote in it every day. The writing is small and appalling, and I'm in love with a guy that is a friend of our family, and I was in love with him all year.
0: Yeah, Lee.
1: His name was Lee. And it was it wasn't unrequited. We hung out a fair bit, you know, but we didn't. But anyway, enter.
0: I'd say you both had a few opportunities, both the two of you.
1: You've read the diary, and yes, I did, and I was a fool. If I could wind that time machine back, straight back to 84. Mm-hmm. Now, so enter the next love of my life, art teacher Jim McClear.
0: Art teacher, the older man.
1: Yeah, and he was fresh out of uni, wore the little Chinese slippers and the happy pants.
2: What are the Chinese slippers?
1: Oh, you know, the little slippers that everyone wore, don't ask me. And had the undercut, loved the Sunny Boys, used to have a music playing during art.
0: Yes.
1: I was really in love with him. All right, here we go. Tuesday, April 17. Dear diary, today was bliss. I had art with Lee and McClear, not even Mr. McClear.
0: The double.
1: It was heaven with seven N's. We did screen printing. McClear helped me with mine.
0: McClear.
1: He smelt nice. It's probably just deodorant. I said I would help out on the school magazine committee. What are you doing? Because he was
0: you're running the radio station and the bloody magazine.
1: I'm pretty busy. I was an entrepreneur at the age of 16 and a spinster by the age of 13. Got a fair bit going on. So, that's right. So I said I'd help with the school magazine committee. It's at lunchtime, but at least I'll see him. This is McClear. It's named Thurunka, dumbass, which is a brilliant name that means, yeah, anyway, whatever. Now, skip to later on that night. Just don't know what happened for the rest of the day. I fell asleep.
0: Get on.
1: Went to the pub, had a ham steak and pineapple for tea. More soon. P.S. Really love Lee and McClear.
0: P.S.
1: P.S.
0: Who are you P.S.ing?
1: Myself. The diary. It's got me covered.
0: You all these years later, 32 years later.
1: It's really wild to have to look at your handwriting and be a part of your brain years later when you're 15 or 16. Like, I was just a nut that was in love with every single boy I knew.
0: Everyone that comes into contact. Yeah. I can relate because you meet someone and go, oh, they're really nice.
1: I'm in love.
0: They spoke to me, so therefore they must love me.
1: Anyway, it's funny. It's funny having a diary.
0: That's unbelievable. More diary next week, please.
1: Yeah.
0: Thank you.
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5: Receiving reports of a breakdown on the Princes Freeway in Avalon, Melbourne bound. It's causing slight delays. It's not too bad. Plenty of delays throughout the Geelong CBD. Ryrie Street is very busy indeed. Ormond Road is closed at MacKillop Street in East Geelong. Power lines have come down there. You run into Melbourne. It's a little bit like the Geelong Football Club's first half last night. It is magnificent. It's an hour and 2 minutes from Ryrie Street to Port Melbourne. 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Oh, what a feeling. Toyota. That's the latest Bay 93.9 traffic for Geelong and the Surf Coast.
6: Partly cloudy and 15 today. Hi there, I'm Nicole in the Bay Newsroom. Police are investigating after a couple was threatened with a machete in Corio on Wednesday night. New rules for childcare workers will be discussed at a meeting of Attorneys General today. And the National Australia Bank says demand for new home loans has fallen 15% in just 3 months. And in sport, Geelong is back in the top six after a 25-point win over Collingwood at the MCG last night. That's despite a 35-touch game from Nick Dacos. Partly cloudy, a top of 15 today, mostly sunny and 16 tomorrow.
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0: 20 minutes past 8, Friday morning. We're going to do birthdays real soon. If you've got one, 52299939. What's up, baby girl?
1: I just looked at the screen. I cannot believe we are playing this.
0: This fun hit wonder.
1: Oh my, this is wild. This is so good.
0: Oh,
1: oh my God.
0: Black Betty.
1: I almost said a naughty word with pepper on my tongue.
0: No, hey, get out.
1: Turn it up.
0: Don't say that.
1: Oh my God. Let this blow the cobwebs out for Friday.
0: Fun Hit Wonders, Bay 93.9. It's Bill and Nick in the morning.
1: Give it a bit of air guitar at the traffic lights. Who cares what.

0: Wow.
1: Holy.
0: That was wild.
1: Totally. And my hammies are really tight now.
0: Yeah, and I tell you what, I've cricked the left side of my neck doing air guitar. Complete with whammy bar.
1: It is Bay 93.9. Mill and Nick in the morning. We're going to do birthdays next. Here's another fun hit wonder.
0: 1987.
1: Hey.
0: I love it.
1: Were you singing this to Lee?
0: No, maybe.
1: Listening to it and thinking about him?
0: I didn't have my Discman on. Yeah, probably. It's probably in my bedroom crying.

0: 106.9, Mill and Nick in the morning. That's the song that Mill used to listen, thinking of her boy Lee.
1: Oh, no, it was never my boyfriend.
0: Shattered dreams.
1: The one that got away. All right, birthday time.
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0: Happy birthday if you're celebrating one today. Friday, July 31. Tara Francisca from Clifton Springs. A bit late. Sorry. Happy birthday to my mum, Tara. Love Ollie and Lincoln. A big happy birthday to Beryl Nichols from St. Albans Park. Happy 83rd birthday from Robin Trace. And happy birthday to Jackson. Happy 17th birthday. Have a great day celebrating you from Mum, Dad and Reese.
1: You are sharing your birthday with Asha Keddy, the actress, J.K. Rowling, the Harry Potter lady. Oh, she'd be having a good birthday, I reckon. And Gian.
0: Is that a woman?
1: J.K. Rowling's a woman, you know that.
0: Not into Harry Potter.
1: Oh, don't change the subject. Gian from Geelong, great songs, really great singer from the 80s. She's having her birthday today. She is 65.
0: Holy moly.
1: All right, not that there's anything wrong with
0: that. No.
1: Just surprised. Who's winning it? Shoot.
0: One lucky person is off to
1: Tempo,
0: if you don't mind. And that person is Kelly Roper. Congratulations from Cario. You are off to enjoy some dome dining, an intimate dining experience at Tempo Geelong.
1: These domes are great. They're beautifully lit and the food is beautiful. You've got your three-course menu plus sides and a dessert. You'll get some bubbles. They're just beautiful and different. If you want something different, you go outside and have dinner, go to Tempo down at the Novotel for this.
0: It's worth $356 if you don't mind. Hit the website if you've got one for next week, bay939.com.au.
1: So to come for you this morning before we leave, we will pivot back in time in the time machine. And Nikki, after the news, something that's very special to you.
0: Edwina.
1: Yes.
0: She'll be popping in to discuss something very important.
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3: Plenty of traffic building for Bowen Heads Road in both directions on approach to Central Boulevard in Armstrong Creek due to those pesky roadworks. Plenty of traffic building inbound over the mighty Barwon River. Lots of traffic throughout the CBD on all the usual suspects. Over in Newtown, Aberdeen Street and Shannon Avenue, that intersection heavy left, right and centre. Lunch for $10, that's good value at Subway. 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That's the latest Bay 93.9 traffic for Geelong and the Surf Coast.
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12: Partly cloudy and 15 today. Good morning, I'm Nicole in the Bay Newsroom. Police are investigating after a couple was threatened with a machete in Corio on Wednesday night. They were walking home late at night when they were threatened and chased by four men in balaclavas. Police say it doesn't appear they were known to each other. Rogue MP Moira Deeming has turned up the heat on her former Liberal Party colleagues. She used parliamentary privilege to air grievances against former leader Matthew Guy, claiming he overpowered her at a community event in May, and while police found no evidence of assault, it didn't mean it didn't happen. New rules for childcare workers will be discussed at a meeting of attorneys general today. They'll be pushed to agree to a national baseline of serious criminal offences that would automatically ban a person from working in childcare. The National Australia Bank says demand for new home loans has fallen 15% in 3 months. The bank says tax changes, rising interest rates and ongoing concern about the effects of the Middle East conflict are all to blame. An investigation has been launched into a series of hay bale fires at Marcus Hill. At least three bales were torched on the Bellarine Highway early yesterday morning. Police are treating the fires as suspicious. The US military says it's completed a heavy wave of strikes against Iran. The Pentagon says it's in retaliation for attempted ballistic missile strikes on its forces. Iran has widened the war, launching an attack on a port in Egypt. And a Hollywood A-lister has been caught up in the drama of the fires crisis in France. George Clooney and his family have been forced to evacuate their home in the south as the wildfires rage. Clooney has committed to help repairing their village after the fires, whatever happens.
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12: Geelong is back in the top six after a 25-point win over Collingwood. The Cats taking down the Red Hot Pies despite a 35-touch game from Nick Dacos. Coach Chris Scott quick to praise the role of Oisin Mullen on the Pie star.
13: I really liked Oisin's game as well. He's not a blind tagger anymore if he ever was. And we thought he was really effective, not just with the ball, but helping our overall structure.
12: Just weeks after the World Cup, world soccer has been plunged into turmoil. A plan announced by FIFA to sell stakes and competitions to private investors has been met with anger by UEFA. It's now threatening to boycott FIFA events. And Rory McIlroy will add another major event to his Australian tour at the end of the year, the world number two to play the Cathedral Invitational later this year.
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12: Partly cloudy, a top of 15 today, mostly sunny and 16 tomorrow. Right now at Thompson, it's 6 degrees.
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0: Oh, we're almost there. It is Friday morning and we're off to an absolute flyer, or we're starting to wind it down, if I'm honest.
1: Yeah, no, we're not. We've still got plenty to do, confusing Colin over there. We've got a guest in next. I love this woman. She's from your Forget-Me-Not Ball.
0: Yes.
1: Raising money.
0: For dementia research locally, Edwina. She'll be in here next. Can't wait to have a chat with the lovely Edwina. Meanwhile, Fun Hit Wonders keeps on banging out the bangers, Millicent.
1: 1992 banger Central, Jimmy. Oh, Jimmy. What are you doing, Jimmy?
0: Speak up. I can't hear you over your name. Jimmy. Edwina from the Forget Me Not the Ball. We'll do it all next. Mill and Nick in the morning. Bay

0: 93.9, Mel and Nick in the morning. We do it all thanks to ENS. The upgrade to better sale is on now.
1: I am loving these fun hit wonders this morning from 1992. Jimmy Nail. He nailed it.
0: Yes, he sure did.
1: He nailed it.
0: Well, one of the most important nights in my social calendar, Mel, and it's the 15th of August.
1: Your birthday.
0: Yes, it is. I don't know if you know that. The forget-me-not ball, raising money, dementia research, and joining us in the studio is one of the committee members, Edwina. Good morning, Queen.
2: Good morning. Thanks for having me back.
1: It is a great pleasure to have you back. So you guys have met under these circumstances, and a lot of people in Australia now have dementia. So, Eddie, what's the figure? Well, like, what are we looking at now for people with dementia in Australia?
2: So since 2024, according to the ABS, it's now the leading cause of death in Australia. So dementia and Alzheimer's together for both men and women.
1: Wow, that's frightening, isn't it? That's a lot of people. So can you tell us a little bit about your story and how you got involved with the committee for the ball?
2: Absolutely. So my dementia story is probably 10 years long. Both my parents have dementia and they're now in a nursing home. But some friends, as you know, you kind of talk to friends and people find out that your parents have dementia and then they're like, oh, so does my dad and my friend's dad. And one of my beautiful friends, Kate Ward, she decided we need to do something about this. There's just too many people getting dementia. It's so stressful. So she rallied about 10 of us together and said, let's do an event. Let's do a fundraiser. And that's where it began.
0: And it's an unbelievable event, like the last 2 years, Mel, and we're going into the third year. You guys are. It's such an amazing event. There's so many people there. But the thing I love about it too is raising money for local research. It stays local, the money, and for research for dementia.
2: 100%, yeah. Mm. So we specifically chose to work with Barwon Health Foundation as our fundraising partner, and they ensure that our funds stay in Geelong and that 100% of everything we raise goes towards our fund. There's nothing in admin. We're all volunteers. So
1: That's really good. So we're into the third year, as Nikki just said, and I know each year, we've spoken to you, you try and get better and better with all the little bits and pieces, which we'll get to in a sec. But how much money have you raised over the 2 years?
2: So $124,000 so far.
1: Mm. So good.
2: Amazing.
1: That's good.
2: Yeah, and then we're hoping this year our target is $64,000 again. We sort of average about that each year, so we're hoping to hit that again this year.
1: Yeah.
0: Now, we've moved venues this year. Usually we're out in North Geelong, but where have we moved to this year?
2: Banyul, the Geelong waterfront, the new waterfront convention centre.
0: Mm. And what can we expect this year? Because there's a bit of a theme. And when I saw the theme, Mel, I was like, and I'm pretty a bit of an out there cat. I was thinking to myself, I don't know how I'm going to do this.
1: Oh, hang on a minute. What's the theme?
2: So this year our theme's Palm Royale. I don't know if you've seen the Apple TV series. It's set in Palm Springs, Florida, 1969. So it's very sort of Slim Aarons, like late 60s, early 70s, colourful, super summery in August in Geelong. So that's, but that was intentional. Everyone needs to tap out a little bit and let's pretend it's summer. So we're really leaning into that. And the event is, it's formal.

0: Black tie optional, costume optional.
1: Costume.
2: So not clothes optional, okay?
1: Well, we had a few last year, didn't we, at Mayna? And clothes were optional.
0: Yeah, there was a few. We had to turn away a few nudists. That is true.
1: No, it's an unbelievable night. And can I just say to Mel and Edwina, you should see how much this woman juggles. She, you know, she's a mum, she's a wife, and she's got two parents here in the nursing home with dementia. Mm. And then meanwhile, and a small business owner, and meanwhile, she's pulling all of this stuff off. Mm. You know, she's an unbelievable woman doing great things for the local community in dementia awareness. And I just want to say I bloody love you, and you're doing such a good job.
0: Thank you, Nick. And I'm so glad this event is how we met.
1: Yes,
0: isn't that crazy?
1: I know.
0: So dementia has the event's really paying off in just so much good karma.
2: That's beautiful. That's well said too, my love. Hey, well, when's it on? Oh, we know it's August 15th. We know it's at the new convention centre. A lot of good shindigs in that place so far.
1: My word.
2: How do we get tickets, Edwina?
0: Okay, so our website, forgetmenotball.com.au, the tickets are on there. It will probably sell out. We sold out last year and ticket sales are going really well, so I would say jump on and grab your ticket, you know, as soon as you can. The ticket's $230, mm-hmm. and that it's all inclusive. So food, drinks, cocktails, all night, all your entertainment. It is super, super good value because we have sponsors.
2: Yeah.
0: So definitely come. It's like a cheap night out, you know, considering everything you get.
1: Mel and I do that in half an hour at the Valley Inn on the Saturday Arbor.
3: No, we do. You got to admit, we do.
2: A few quaddies and a few too many bowls of onion rings and we are deep in it.
1: Yeah,
0: it's easy to do now, yeah.
2: Edwina, it's always so beautiful to see you and I hope for the both of you the ball goes really, really well and we need to talk about your costume.
1: Yeah, we've got a bit to our workshop.
2: Something inflatable maybe?
1: Maybe, I'm thinking that way. Nah, Edwina, thanks for popping in. We'll see you on the 15th of August.
0: Thank you for having me again, guys. Thank you.
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6: Settlement Road really starting to build inbound over the James Harrison Bridge. The intersection of Shannon Avenue and Aberdeen Street, heavy left, right and centre. Shannon Avenue's in all sorts.

0: 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That's the latest Bay 93.9 traffic for Geelong and the Surf Coast.
1: Partly cloudy and 15 today. Hi there, I'm Nicole in the Bay Newsroom. Some local service station workers are still being abused despite petrol prices decreasing in recent months, but prices will be on the rise over the coming days. Premier Ben Carroll is locking in his new look cabinet, but without two key supporters of Jacinta Allen. And police are appealing for witnesses after three hay bale fires at Marcus Hill early yesterday morning. In sport, Chris Scott says there was never any doubt Jay Pokenhorn would be a star for Geelong, the third gamer with 3 goals and 4 marks in the Cats' 25-point win over Collingwood. Partly cloudy, a top of 15 today, mostly sunny and 16 tomorrow.
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14: It's 10 minutes to 9. Let's fire this bad boy up.
15: All right.
14: Call the DeLorean. Look it up, babe.
15: It is. It's time to pivot back in time. Here's your question for today. We are twisting the dial on the time machine back to 1965. So originally called Holy Cross Hospital in Meyer Street, this hospital changed hands and its name in 77. It's now a 284-bed private hospital serving the Geelong community. Is it named St. John of God Hospital, Belmont Hospital or the Alfred Hospital?
14: Give us a call, 52299939, because if you get that right, you'll go in the draw to win an amazing Rinnai electric fireplace valued at almost $7,000. 52299939. Now, let's just, while we're in this fun hit wonders, we are going to 1986 and we are going to travel back to a time at Haywood High where Mill ran the radio station.
15: Don't.
14: Do not raise your voice at me. Okay,
15: I might say a swear word. It's lunchtime. It's I'm doing it. It's going over the PA and annoying everyone.
14: Yes.
15: All right, ready? That's right. It's lunchtime radio, everyone, at Haywood High School. Just a reminder that Jump Rope for Heart is on this Friday. See Mr. Elliot and Mr. Satori in the gym. And this year, those that cheat with their sponsor money will get caught. So just be careful, Mark Price. We know that you did it last year. I'm sorry to bring up your name.
14: Singling him out.
15: And all kids should know, for Monday, there will be no canteen. Norma Beavis has been stood down for one day with no pay for selling split salves at the end of lunch for 20 cents without asking. Sorry for any inconvenience. Now, this is a great song. This is
14: split sand.
15: Cutting Crew. I Just Died in Your Arms. It's lunchtime. Enjoy and pick up your papers.
14: Oh, jeez.

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0: This time next week, we'll be getting fired up to head out there, and someone is going to take home an amazing Rinnai Electric fireplace valued at almost $7,000. Mel.
4: It'll be a good shindig. Tammy and Greg put on a good show. Emma wants to have a go. Good morning, Em.
5: Good morning, Mel.
4: All right, now, here's your question, my love. We're going to cut straight to the chase. We're going back to 1965 in the time machine and Holy Cross Hospital in Myer Street. It changes hands in 1977 and now it's called what? Is it St. John of God Private Hospital? Belmont Hospital? Or Alfred Hospital? There's our three choices, my little chatterbox. What's the answer?
5: St. John of God.
4: Yay!
0: Fantastic work from you, Queen. We will see you next Friday because you're in the draw to win that Rinnai Electric fireplace. It's Pivot Stove and Heating, keeping Geelong homes warm for over 150 years. Well done.
5: Thanks so much.
4: You're very welcome. Queen. Have a good weekend. Now, we would love to get you out of the house. Who would like to go to Don McLean, Geelong Arts Centre, Thursday, October 22nd? Give us a tingle. It's a little parting gift from us this morning.
0: 52299939. Back in a moment to wrap it all up. Fun Hit Wonders, Snow Informer. Come on, Queen, start boogieing. Informer.

0: Fun Hit Wonders.
1: Yeah, what a ripper. I'll tell you what, we've had a real mixed bag. It's been a bag of licorice all sorts today, but we love it. Now, it's the end of the week, and that means we have to do a little thing we like to call the Caller of the Week. All right. Oh, Yanine. First of all, Yanine. I stuffed it, didn't I?
2: No, that's all right.
1: Yanine won the tickets to Don McLean.
2: Yeah, double pass. Mm. One and only Don McLean with special guest 1927 live at Geelong Arts Centre Thursday, 22nd of October.
1: Don't mind me, loose lips Larry.
2: No,
1: now, thank you to everybody that called the show during the week. It was an absolute ripper. And we now have to give away that dinner at the Heads. Who's going to win the dinner at the Heads, Nikki?
2: It's our boy, Bryza.
1: Well done, Bryza.
2: Unleashed with something... Yeah. Quite toofy, if I'm honest.
3: Hello, guys. How are you?
1: Yeah, we're good as gold. And now this deserves a little intro. You've told me, but we haven't told Nick. You are just staggered me. How long is it since you've been to the dentist?
3: Mate, it's been 30 years.
2: Oh, 30 years? Hey, Bryza, that's pure consistency. Well done.
1: Isn't it?
2: Yes.
1: How are the old chompers?
3: Oh, they're buggered.
2: Ah, what a great man.
1: Do you know what got him over the line?
2: What?
1: Him pulling his own tooth out with pliers.
2: Oh, yeah.
1: But hey, Bryza, get ready to use those two chompers that are left. You're going to lunch.
2: Yeah, you'll need super glue as well to keep them in at the Heads Restaurant and Bar. Their new winter menu is out now. $200 to spend with their winter warmer package. Well done, mate. Thanks for the call. We love Bryza.
1: Yeah, we did. What a great week we've had. Have a really excellent weekend. There's the Arts Trail thing.
2: Yes.
1: The Cats have already had a win in the football, so everyone's happy.
2: And yes, we love you.
1: We do. We'll see you Monday.
2: Ciao.
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5: The intersection of Aberdeen Street and Shannon Avenue is stupidly heavy left, right and centre. Ballarat Road really struggling in both directions on approach to Anarchy Road. Expect plenty of congestion at that intersection. Barwon Heads Road really struggling in both directions through Armstrong Creek. And Torquay Road a little bit slow in both directions through Mount Deneed. 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That's the latest Bay 93.9 traffic for Geelong and the Surf Coast.
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7: Partly cloudy and 15 today, broadcasting on water-run country. Good morning, I'm Nicole in the Bay Newsroom. Some local service station workers are still being abused despite petrol prices going down in recent months. However, with the price of fuel expected to rise next week, Peter Anderson from Geelong's APCO is reminding drivers to be kind.
8: Just be kind, please. They're doing the best they can.
7: Premier Ben Carroll is locking in his new look cabinet, but without two key supporters of Jacinta Allen. Health Minister Harriet Shing and Energy Minister Lily D'Ambrosio have stood down and have announced they won't stand at the November state election. A new report has found Victorian taxpayers are spending more than $2 million a year for every child placed in youth detention. The Commission for Children and Young People says it points to failures in early intervention. The communications watchdog is taking Optus to court over last year's outage, the telco facing a potential fine of up to $500 million. ACMA has alleged Optus breached the emergency call rules more than 2,000 times. The US has followed through on a threat to hit Iran hard after attacks on American forces in Jordan. It's completed a heavy wave of strikes, Iran responding with missiles launched at Bahrain and Egypt. Meanwhile, there are reports China is to supply Iran with hundreds of rocket launches. Donald Trump hoping Beijing will backtrack.
9: Well, that would be surprising. I mean, things like that happen, but that would be surprising. He told me very strongly he wouldn't partake, but he knows I'd be quite disappointed.
7: Police appealing for witnesses after three hay bale fires at Marcus Hill. Investigators say no structures were damaged by the fires on the Bellarine Highway early yesterday morning. The fires are being treated as suspicious.
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4: for Woodford Newtown, where boutique is best.
7: Chris Scott says there was never any doubt that Jay Pokenhorn would be a star for Geelong. The third gamer with 3 goals and 4 marks in the Cats' 25-point win over Collingwood last night. Scott says the club knew he'd be ready when called on.
10: He did have to bide his time in the VFL a bit. So when he came in, he was, in our opinion, ready to perform. There was no sense that he might just need to work his way into AFL footy. We were sure that he could perform.
7: The swimming may be done and dusted, but Australia is still kicking goals at the Commonwealth Games. The Aussies now taking it to the Velodrome with 3 goals in the cycling this morning, plus an athletics goal to Rose Davies in the 5K. It's seen Australia cross the 50-gold medal mark for the Games, England the next best with 15. And Rory McIlroy is set to add another event to his Australian tour this year. He's to appear in Melbourne's Cathedral Invitational following the Australian Open.
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11: Good morning, Liam Robertson from Surfing Victoria here with your morning surf report. Beautiful clean options across the coastline this morning. That swell has continued to drop. We're seeing waves in that head-high range on the more exposed locations and the reef breaks along the surf coast. Much cleaner swell as well. Those lines are way more defined than the last few days. Winds are light from the westerly direction at the moment. They should remain that way for most of the day, giving clean options. As always, if you are going for a surf, surf with a mate and play it safe by the water.
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7: Partly cloudy, a top of 15 today, mostly sunny and 16 tomorrow. Right now it's 6 degrees and you're listening to Bay 93.9.
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By 93.9, Backstreet Boys, Quit Playing Games With My Heart for the Classic 9 at 9. Thank you so much to the incredible crew at Geelong Mazda. Geelong Mazda, engineered to excite, Samsung. A very thick fog still hanging around parts of Geelong, Ballerine and the Surf Coast. That'll clean up to a nice sunny arvo with a top of 15 today. And great news, the sun sticking around for both Saturday and Sunday over the weekend. Pretty easy Classic 9 at 9 today. I don't want to make it too hard as we head into the weekend. So if you've got any idea what the theme is, give me a buzz. 52 299 939. Here's Billy Joel by 93.9.

0: By 93.9, the classic 9 at 9 with Black Box and Right on Time. How you doing this morning, Lee?
1: I'm good. How are you for a Friday?
0: Oh, mate, I'm great. It's a Friday. You always got to be good on a Friday.
1: although it's a bit chilly, but I'm not looking forward to tomorrow morning because it's going to be freezing.
0: Ooh, but that's all right. We've got sunshine for the weekends.
1: Yes, we do.
0: Mate, hit me with it. What is our theme for the classic 9 at 9?
1: Artists that start with B.
0: Believable. Yes, that is correct, Lee. Congratulations. What are your plans for the weekend?
1: Bird sale tomorrow, so see what I can find tomorrow up in Ballarat, which will be nice.
0: Nice.
1: It'll be cold in Ballarat, which will be good.
0: And, oh, yeah, it will be.
1: There's some good news happening soon with our business to be confirmed.
0: Ooh, so. That's a teaser, Lee. That's like a radio teaser. I like it.
1: It is. So more news to come soon.
0: Oh, mate, I look forward to it. All right, well, cheers. You have a good one. I'll speak to you again soon, mate.
1: See you soon. Thank you.
0: Sorry to Justin, who was also ringing at the same time. But yes, B, artists that start with B, is what we were looking for this morning. Here's Billy Idol, White Wedding. The classic 9 at 9 continues by 93.9.

0: By 93.9, Bon Jovi's Bad Medicine to finish up the Classic 9 at 9 this morning. Well done to Lee from the pet shop and also you if you worked out that all our artists began with the letter B this morning. That is it for the Classic 9 at 9 this week. We'll have a brand new theme on the way Monday morning from 9. Ray on the way, the lady that's going to be coming to the Spilt Milk Festival in Geelong. From her, Where Is My Husband? Next at Bay 93.9.
1: Nikki.
2: Yes, my Mill.
1: If you had a time machine, where would you go?
2: Easy, Mill. 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
1: Did you have a rat's tail?
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0: 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And unfortunately, some service station attendants in Geelong are getting abused over the price of petrol. Nicole Gunn's going to tell us more with the Bay 93.9 local news soon. After 10, a chance to get nice and toasty warm when we pivot back in time. And we'll also get to these. Here I go again on my own. Whitesnake and Here I Go Again. Also, John Farnham. And one of Paul Kelly's many hits that took a full 7 years to write. Next, Bay 93.9.
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3: G'day there. Clear and quiet around town post-peak. The Geelong Ring Road in good shape in both directions. Same to the Surf Coast Highway. And smooth sailing to Melbourne on the Prince's Pass, the airport, in through the Mulpy Bypass. A few brake lights through the Point Cook Bend to Corroit Creek Road following an earlier crash. And patchy on the West Gate into the Burnley. 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That's the latest Bay 93.9 traffic for Geelong and the Surf Coast.
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12: Partly cloudy and 15 today. Hi there, it's Nicole in the newsroom. A breakthrough in the Middle East where Donald Trump has announced an agreement has been reached in Gaza. Hamas has reportedly agreed to disarm while Israeli forces will be withdrawn from the region. The US president says the deal will pave the way for a new Palestinian government to be established. The education union meets today to vote on another strike next week. Geelong families have been warned to prepare for a teachers' walkout on Tuesday if there's no new deal from Spring Street. But Premier Ben Carroll insists the current offer would make teachers the best paid in the country. Police are appealing for information as they investigate a terrifying incident in Corio on Wednesday night. A couple threatened with a machete as they were chased by four masked men on Hastings Way who pulled up in a Volkswagen. Teenage carjackers and thieves will face stiffer penalties under Coalition Adult Time for Adult Crime Crackdown. Shadow Attorney General James Newbury says the current state of play has to change.
13: Victims have to watch the offenders get off, not just on bail, but in terms of the punishments they receive too. With these changes, you will see offenders get the punishments they deserve.
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12: Round 21 action continues tonight with ladder leaders Fremantle up against the Bulldogs in Perth. Hayden Young is back for the Dockers while the Dogs' Aaron Norton and Cody Waitman will miss. Last night, it was a 25-point win to the Cats over the Pies with Collingwood leading the free kick count 24-7. Coach Chris Scott says there were some strange decisions.
14: Yeah, I think there's a few things that I would describe as strange at the moment, but I think we've been here before, haven't we? It's not the forum to be discussing these things, but that's not to say that it shouldn't be discussed.
12: Alex Dimonog too tough for Cruz Hewitt at the Washington Open, the number one seed with a straight sets win over Leighton Hewitt's son in his first tournament on the ATP Tour.
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12: 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Right now, it's